Mm-hmm.

Thank you.

Yeah.

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Oh, thank you very much. 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So we're going to play one more tune for you before this fireworks display starts. And I heard that it's pretty awesome. So before we go, I want to officially say thank you so much for having me. This is a blast. It was a real treat. Thank you. It's a very special thing for us. I feel weird wearing sunglasses now. It was bright earlier. I just recognized that. There's a little jam later, I heard. Where's it at? El Rey's? El Rey's at 10. We might have to throw down some more. I still feel like going. This is our first gig back. I feel like hanging. I don't know. For those of you that don't know, my name's Corey Wong. Hi. Thanks for hanging out. I went to my storage unit and I found some merchandise from my last tour. I still had some. So it's over at the booth. There's some vinyl records and some t-shirts and, believe it or not, some sweatshirts. In case you're cold, which we know we will be in a few months. So thank you guys so much for being here. It really means a lot. It's really a treat for us to play music. So thanks.

0: All right, Iowa City. We got to be done by 9:30. So we got to start the fireworks. But it's not quite 9:30 yet. Yeah! Do you think we can have one more? Yeah! Do you want to hear one more? Yeah! All right, I got three things to tell you. Number one, when you go, please pick up your garbage. You're going to be here till 10 o'clock tomorrow morning. Clean it up after you. Number two, if you enjoyed the show tonight, text the word jazz to 91999 and support the Iowa City Jazz Festival. And number three is join us for the jam session at El Rey's beginning at 10 o'clock. Ladies and gentlemen, give it up for Corey Wong!
1: 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I'm a transparency type person. I want you to know exactly what I'm thinking at all times. I'm feeling good. This is a tune called St. Paul. It's going to start with a little drum beat, and it's going to be in the key of G.

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2: Here's what's coming up. CD Spotlight today, saxophonist Jeff Coffin. It's called Only the Horizon. We'll also get to tracks from Tower of Power, Grace Kelly, but we start the show off today with an old track from Tom Scott on Jazz Variations.

jazz variations like nothing else. Wow. Talk about guitar work. Stanley Jordan, Bucky Pizzarelli, and Russell Malone all getting together and doing 7 Come 11. Amazing talent right there. Miriam Makeba with Pata Pata. We heard Melody Gardot with Preacher Man. And Tom Scott, an old one for him, Ms. Thang. I'm Tony A. King. Thanks so much for tuning in and joining me today. Still to come, PJ Morton. We've got Dr. John, Candace Springs, and Grace Kelly all just ahead on Jazz Variation.

beautiful in-studio crowd. I'm going to play a little song for you. This is an original composition called Lemons Make Lemonade.

microphone. Okay, our in-studio crowd, we need your help. A little clapping, just like that. Oh, I love it. And there's folks in the hallway, too. We're going to get you singing this morning, doing a little call and response. I'll sing a phrase, and if you guys can sing it back loud, that would be fantastic. Okay, it goes like this. Here we go. Ba-da-da. Oh, yeah. La, la, la. Oh, they're so great. La, la, la, la, la, la, la. Woo!

Jazz variations like nothing else. That's Jimmy DeLulu, one of South Africa's very talented and well-known and leading jazz musicians, and a song called History in a Frame. It's said that he can get everybody onto the dance floor with his mix of African rhythms and melodies. I definitely believe it. Sounding great. Candice Springs with Love Got in the Way. We heard Grace Kelly, one of her latest projects. Lemons Make Lemonade. That was from an in-studio recording. And David Garfield starting that set, Shufflin' West Coast. I'm Tony A. King. So glad to have you joining me today. Would love to hear from you. I hope you'll visit our Facebook page, like our page, send us a message. Tell us what you think of our unique blend of music that we bring you from around the globe. Coming back with Kat Riggins, we got PJ Morton, and don't forget our CD spotlight today. Got a lot of great music just ahead. I hope you'll stay with us on Jazz Variations.

0: Jazz variations like nothing else. PJ Morton and Yola collaborating for a Global Citizen album and doing Give the People What They Want. Definitely getting their message out. Kat Riggins before that, great blues singer from her CD of the same name, Cry Out. Dr. John, Food for Thought. Adrian DeLeon with a song called Ally. And Tower of Power, Look in My Eyes. After 50 years, those guys are still cranking out the tunes. I hope you'll stick around. The CD Spotlight is up next on Jazz Variations.
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0: Welcome to the CD Spotlight on Jazz Variations. Saxophonist Jeff Coffin. It's called Only the Horizon. Jeff Coffin, a longtime sax player with the Dave Matthews Band. It's so exciting. It's filled with such great percussion and wonderful West African rhythms. And he has a wide variety of artists joining him, including Victor Wooten, Keb Moe, Bela Fleck is on here, Bill Evans, and more. First track we'll check out is called Here We Go. It's brand new music in the CD Spotlight from Jeff Coffin on Jazz Variations.

0: Jazz variations in the CD spotlight today, wow, from Jeff Coffin, called Only the Horizon. We just heard Bomb Bomb. What an amazing percussion ensemble from the Yelly Ensemble. Just amazing rhythms happening right there. Before that, we heard Yesterday's Dream and Here We Go. This is such an interesting project from Jeff Coffin, who plays a wide variety of saxophones. You could really hear that baritone there, that deep baritone. But it's such a cool project because he said his vision for the recording was to explore the way that West African rhythms could coexist with the music that he was currently writing. He said he chose the players very specifically for certain tunes, and all of them brought high art to the table. Joining him on the release, Bela Fleck, Keb Moe, Victor Wooten, of course the Yelly Ensemble doing amazing percussion work, and just a variety of other very talented musicians. The brand new release from Jeff Coffin, Only the Horizon. Go to our Facebook page, you can get all the details. And thanks for listening to Jazz Variations.
1: Love makes me treat you the way that I do. 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

Jazz Variations. It's like nothing else for sure. Boy, that is an interesting band, isn't it? Orgone. They are out of the Los Angeles area. That is what we're all about on Jazz Variations, is introducing you to interesting music that you might not have had a chance to hear otherwise. We also heard Nina Simone with a classic, Save Me, John Stein, great guitar player out of the Boston area, Sugar, and a classic cut from Claude Williams, G-Baby, Ain't I Good to You. It's Tony Aking. Thanks so much for finding us on Jazz Variations, tuning in. I hope you'll be able to check out our stream at jazzvariations.com. 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

0: Average White Band, Love Your Life. We heard Bill Withers with Who Is He, Greg Adams, and Brian Bromberg in that long set of music. Until next time, I'm Tonia King. Thanks for listening and joining me on Jazz Variations.
1: 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I'm Hollis Monroe. 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

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Rachel Theron and her Latin Jazz Project from their album Mi Hogar 2. That's a piece that's penned by John Benitez, Fiestas Campesinas. Featuring John Benitez himself there, along with Manuel Valera, Ivan Renta, Rafi Maciel, Kiesel Jimenez, Carlos Maldonado, and Michael Medrano Brindis as well. I'm Hollis Monroe. Happy Wednesday, everybody. So glad you could be here. Hope you're having a pleasant week so far. About to open the doors to our Jazz Masters for today. And as usual, we'll take a look at who was recording on this date. The John Williams Trio, their complete master takes recording on this date in 1955. Oscar Brown Jr., Sin and Solon, then some on this date in 1960. John Coltrane, the long-missing, now-found Blue World, recorded on this date in 1964. Errol Garner, A Night at the Movies, first of a couple dates on this date in 1964. Donald Byrd, Mustang, on this date back in 1965. Free Music Quintet, Free Music 1 and 2, 1968. Gene Ammons and Sonny Stitt. Got a couple of big live ones. God Bless Jug and Sonny and Boppin' in Baltimore at the Left Bank Live on this date in 1973. Jimmy Heath, The Time and the Place, 1974. Ray Brown, Something for Lester, 1977. Davis Matthews Trio, Manhattan Sunset, 1987. Marvin Stamm, Mystery Man from the Trumpeter, 1992. Benny Carter, New York Nights, 1995. Joe Henderson, Big Band, the first of three sessions of this date in 1996. Terry Thornton, I'll Be Easy to Find, 1997. And Ron Carter's Great Big Band, recording of this date, their self-titled album, 2010. Birthdays today, Reed Man Captain John Handy, born in this date in 1900. With us to the age of 70, 1971, band leader, singer, actor Phil Harris, Blue the Bear, Thomas O'Malley, the Alley Cat, so much more. Born on this date in 1904, with us till 1995. Pianist composer George Gruntz, born on this date in 1932, with us till 2013. Saxophonist Frank Lowe, avant-garde sax man, born on this date in 1943. He left us at the age of 60 in 2003. The great arranger Manny Album was born on this date in 1922, with us till 2001. And drummer Marvin Smitty Smith is 65 today. Happy birthday. We're going to kick things off with one from Benny Carter, New York Nights, recorded live at the Iridian Jazz Club in New York City on this date in 1995. Music Masters release. Benny Carter on alto sax, Chris Neville at the piano, Steve Laspina on the bass, Sherman Ferguson on the drums. Kicking off your Jazz Masters with On Green Dolphin Street.

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Emily Remler, from her release East to West. It's a Concord release. And it featured Emily Remler there on guitar, Hank Jones at the piano keyboard. Also, we had Buster Williams on the bass and Marvin Smitty Smith on the drums. Wishing a happy 65th birthday to Marvin Smitty Smith, a native of Waukegan, Illinois. At 6 months old, he began climbing up the large lounge chair directly in front of his father's drum set and would watch him practice intensely. Whenever his dad took a break, well, guess what? He would crawl over and press the foot pedals and attempt to emulate his dad. Began formal training at the age of 3, and it tells. What a marvelous drummer. Such finesse. Happy birthday to Marvin Smitty Smith. From East to West, softly as in a morning sunrise. Just before that, I'm celebrating an anniversary. That one recorded on this date at the Iridium Jazz Club, New York City, 1995. Benny Carter, New York Nights. And from it, we heard On Green Dolphin Street. Benny Carter there on the alto sax, Chris Neville piano, Steve Laspina on the bass, Sherman Ferguson on drums. 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More Jazz Masters headed at you after a quick look at the forecast. After a partly cloudy afternoon, tonight partly cloudy with a low of 58. Tomorrow partly sunny with a high of around 80. Friday partly sunny and 78. Saturday we begin the weekend mostly sunny and warmer with a high of 82. And Sunday mostly sunny with a high of 90. Record high today, well, we hit 100 on this date back in 1931. Normal average high is around 82 degrees.

blues, news, and all that jazz. 88.3 KCCK, also at 106.9 FM in Iowa City, Coralville, and North Liberty. Recorded on this date at the Famous Ballroom in Baltimore, Maryland, back in 1973, for the Left Bank Jazz Society. From the prestige release, God Bless Jug and Sonny, live at the Left Bank, that was Bye Bye Blackbird, Gene Ammons and Sonny Stitt on tenors, Cedar Walton on piano, Sam Jones on bass, Billy Higgins at the drums. 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Shows include tribute bands playing the music of the Eagles, Garth Brooks, legendary music duos, as well as the hits of the 50s and the 70s, plus the Corridor's own Oceana. 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Wake up with Bob Stewart every weekday morning. George Dorman has concise news updates, but the focus is on getting your day started with great music instead of a lot of talk. 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

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Jazz 88.3 KCCK. That's a fun one, isn't it? It's from 1995. Alto Summit, featuring Phil Woods, Vincent Herring, Antonio Hart there, all on altos. Anthony Wunsey at the piano, Reuben Rogers on the bass, Carl Allen on the drums. And that was, but of course, Blue Minor. The Eastern Iowa Field Day at the Collins Aerospace Complex on the corner of C Avenue and Collins Road will be hosted from 1 p.m. on Saturday, June 27th to 12 noon on Sunday, June 28th. 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
1: 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I'm Jake Longwell with another hour of smooth jazz and beyond. Opening the hour with the sax of Ed Kaye from his Twilight release, here is Love After Dark.

Boom, boom, boom, boom, boom, boom, boom, boom, boom, boom, boom, boom, boom, boom, boom, boom, boom, boom, boom, boom, boom, boom, boom, boom, boom, boom, boom, boom, boom, boom, boom, boom, boom, boom, boom, boom, boom, boom, boom, boom, boom, boom, boom, boom, boom, boom, boom, boom, boom, boom, boom, boom, boom, boom, boom, boom, boom, boom, boom, boom, boom, boom, boom, boom, boom, boom, boom, boom, boom, boom, boom, boom, boom, boom, boom, boom, boom, boom, boom, boom, boom, boom, boom, boom, boom, boom, boom, boom, boom, boom, boom, boom, boom, boom, boom, boom, boom, boom, boom, boom, boom, boom, boom, boom, boom, boom, boom, boom, boom, boom, boom, boom, boom, boom, boom, boom, boom, boom, boom, boom, boom, boom, boom, boom, boom, boom

Wrapping up our first set of the hour with Pieces of a Dream. Watch Your Step, the name of the track from the CD All In. Pianist and singer Dennis Rowland before that with music from the Great American Songbook. Detour Ahead from his CD Get Here. Keyboardist Richard Souther back there as well. City Lights, Western Sky from his 12 Tribes CD. And we began the set and also the hour with Ed Kaye on sax. Love After Dark, the name of the track from the CD Twilight. We'll begin this set of Lake Air music with Canadian sax man John Nugent and a track from his self-titled John Nugent CD. I first heard this song on the Dave Grusin album Out of the Shadows. It's She Could Be Mine, and it's part of the unique sound of Lake Air.

That's music from Kim Scott on flute from her album Free to Be, with Jonathan Fritzen guesting on piano for the track Emerge. Patty Austin on vocals before that. Don't Go Away, the name of the track, from the In and Out of Love CD. Keyboardist Guire Webb before that, with Eugene Friesen guesting on cello. Snows of Pennsylvania, a very appropriate track as Guire is a native of the Keystone State, from his New Frontier release. And we began that set with John Nugent on soprano sax, She Could Be Mine, from his self-titled John Nugent CD. You are tuned to Lake Air, Smooth Jazz and Beyond, from Quality Radio Productions. I'm Jake Longwell. 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If you'd like the playlist or streaming audio for this episode, it's Lake Air Program 2302. We'll begin our closing set of the hour with guitarist Larry Carlton from his Discovery release. This is March of the Jazz Angels.

Wrapping up the hour with some vintage tracks from pioneers of the contemporary jazz genre, that last piece from the Yellow Jackets and their self-titled debut LP, we heard It's Almost Gone. David Sanborn on sax before that with Hiram Bullock on vocals. From the Promise Me the Moon LP, we heard We Fool Ourselves, Hiram having written that tune for the session. Also in that set, guitarist Joaquin Leavano from his world music-inspired CD Ecology, we heard Scottish Highlands Melody. And we began our final set with Larry Carlton on acoustic guitar. From his Discovery CD, we heard March of the Jazz Angels. And that is how we conclude this hour of the program. My name is Jake Longwell. Thank you, as always, for your company. I hope you enjoyed my selections. Please join me again soon for another hour of smooth jazz and beyond. 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
2: Out of the ashes I rise. 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But I chose to answer with motion, with the steady heartbeat of a dream, too bright to be silenced. Every scar I have is a map, every stubble a lesson, and the ground that burned me is now the soil that grows me. So I choose power. I choose power to crush. 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

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dreaming past clouds, loving in forever, absorbing now, for the internet is too much, you've had enough, it's a touchscreen but you can't touch, those dreams, those memes, such silly things, or maybe 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feelings are more complicated than emoticons understand. But here I go again, daydreaming again, fantastic fantasies, coloring imagery and tapping into light, speaking with foresight, annoying my friends because I dream in spite.

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1: 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Together alone, we the meek right now. Everybody praying on the weak right now. Life changed by the end of the week, so you gotta be ready for the bend in the beat. Not to be obsolete, you got to be possibly the greatest one to ever

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1: From Quality Radio Productions, it's another edition of Jazz Progressions. I'm Jake Longwell. We'll open today's program with a pair of quartets featuring tenor sax, piano, bass, and drums, material recorded and released approximately 60 years apart. We'll begin with the John Coltrane Quartet and a selection from their 1964 masterpiece Crescent, out on Impulse Records, with John Coltrane on tenor sax, McCoy Tyner on piano, Jimmy Garrison on bass, and Elvin Jones on drums. From that album, we'll listen to Lonnie's Lament.

That's one from New York City area tenor sax man James Brandon Lewis and his quartet. Sessions recorded in 2022 and 2023 for the Swiss Intact label for their 2024 release, Transfiguration. We heard the title track with Arwan Ortiz, piano, Brad Jones, bass, and drummer Chad Taylor. John Coltrane and his quartet with McCoy Tyner, Jimmy Garrison, and Elvin Jones before that. Sessions recorded in 1964 for the Impulse label, the album Crescent, also released in 1964. We listened to Lonnie's Lament. We'll begin this set with music of Swiss drummer and percussionist Florian Arbenz from his 2024 self-released project, Conversations No. 11 and No. 12, On. With Yumi Ito on voice, Jim Hart, marimba and vibes, Percy Persklov, trumpet and flugelhorn. Also, Simon Mika, guitar, and Ivo Nemea on keyboards. We'll listen to the opening track of the release, Prologue and Speech.

That's a trio from Sweden calling themselves Fire, from their 2024 release Testament, out on the Norwegian Rune Grammophon label. This is Fire's 9th album overall, but it's the first recording to feature the trio stripped to its bare instrumentation. The trio comprised of Mats Gustafsson on sax, Johan Bertling on bass, and Andreas Verlin on drums. We heard Four Ways of Dealing with One Way. Swiss percussionist Florian Arbenz before that with Prologue and Speech from his 2024 release Conversations number 11 and number 12 on. You are listening to an exploration of the wide and varied world of modern jazz. It's Jazz Progressions. I'm Jake Longwell. 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If you'd like the playlist or streaming audio for this episode, it's Jazz Progressions, program 2403. We'll turn to some jazz rock fusion to conclude the hour, and we'll begin with a UK quartet called Golden Mean, with Luke Winter on guitar, Lyle Barton keyboards, Tom Drisler bass, and Jamie Murray on drums. From their 2024 release, the album on the Jazz Refreshed label is called Umwamwa, and from that we'll listen to Intra.

Concluding the hour with some music that was born directly out of the global COVID pandemic. From multi-instrumentalist Al Garcia, based in the Los Angeles area, Al featured on guitars, synthesizers, bass, and drums for this release, so a literal one-man band. The album Between Worlds, a 2021 release. All of the tracks inspired by Al's personal feelings and experiences during the pandemic. He says in the liner notes, "It was as if I was living between worlds." And we heard the track Full Tilt. Before that, from Liverpool, England, guitarist Jack Gardner, and a track from his debut album from 2020, Escapades, with some help from Norwegian keyboardist and producer Oane, we heard 1993. And we began the set with more fusion from the UK, from Golden Mean and their 2024 release Oumuamua. We heard the opening track, Intra. And that is how we conclude this hour of the program. My name is Jake Longwell. Thank you, as always, for your company. I sincerely hope you enjoyed my selections. Please join me again when you can for another exploration of the wide and varied world of modern jazz. Jazz Progressions is distributed by Quality Radio Productions.

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Good morning. I'm Bob Nonjocks, and it's time for Gentle Jazz.

It's all that gentle jazz from Kirkwood Community College. We're at 88.3 KCCK. I'm Bob Nawjox. That was Jack Teagarden in the Little Waterfront Cafe for an album called Think Well of Me. Before that, Doris Day in duet with Andre Previn, Fools Rush In. Miles Davis with a tune called Old Folks. Comes from the album Someday My Prince Will Come. Upcoming, a little music from Tony Scott from 1956. His big band, Bill Evans, is on piano. This is Hoagy Carmichael's Skylark on 88.3 KCCK.

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That was Nina Simone, The Look of Love, recording from the 1960s. Comes from a compilation called The Soul of Nina Simone. The accordionist was Leon Sash. That comes from an album called I Remember Newport and Lullaby of the Leaves. Jude Swift was a singer with God Bless the Child, the Billie Holiday tune. Tony Scott was Skylark and his big band on RCA Victor from 1956, opening up that set. Continuing on now, let's go traditional here just a bit. Edmund Hall with a wonderful little quartet. This is Petite Fleur, Little Flower, on 88.3 KCCK.

Every note the master wrote would say that I love you. Oh, if I were a musician,

0: That was Duke Ellington's orchestra featuring Jimmy Hamilton on clarinet. Lou Rawls, If I Were a Magician, from the album At Last, Blue Note. Ruth Price, the singer, It Never Entered My Mind, along with Johnny Smith on guitar. Edmund Hall with Petite Fleur and Ellis Larkins on the piano, 1959, from the album of the same name. I'm Bob Najas with Gentle Jazz, Felicia Sanders and Woody Herman. Song from Felicia at the Blue Angel, so-called. She was a nightclub singer in New York and very popular at the time. When the World Was Young, on 88.3 KCCK.
1: They call me Coquette and Mademoiselle, and I must admit I like it quite well. It's something to be the darling of all,

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This is Gentle Jazz. I'm Bob Nonjox, and that was my buddy from Chicago, Franz Jackson. Now passed on, but there's a recording from 1997, Duke Ellington's Black Butterfly. As a matter of fact, the music on this edition of Gentle Jazz is going to be all Ellington. Here's Duke Ellington and his orchestra, 1941, the singer, Ivy Anderson, and Jump for Joy.

'cause love is blind and so insane. 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

0: Scully a dope ass over soap soup and doba doba song. No, no.
1: This is Gentle Jazz. I'm Bob Nodjox, and that was Bob Dureau. I Don't Mind, a tune written by Ellington and Billy Strayhorn, Devil May Care. Not a well-known Ellington tune. Jump for Joy, better known, and that was done by Ivy Anderson, Duke Ellington, from 1941, and we opened up with Franz Jackson's Black Butterfly. Let's continue along now. Here's something from Glenn Miller and his orchestra, and that would be the Army Air Force Band, as a matter of fact, 1943, 1944, somewhere in there. And this is Duke Ellington's Solitude on 88.3 KCCK.

with a nice version of Solitude. Upcoming, a little bit of music from the Chico Hamilton Quintet. This is a really nice tune called I'm Just a Lucky So-and-So.

You're listening to all that Duke Ellington jazz on 88.3 KCCK. This is Gentle Jazz. I'm Bob Nodjox, and we're playing Ellington. Frank Sinatra with Duke Ellington and the orchestra back in 1968 on the Reprise label, and I Like the Sunrise. Just before that, Joe Stafford, 1961, Just Squeeze Me. Johnny Hodges, the great saxophonist who played with Duke Ellington for many, many years, featured there. Chico Hamilton, I'm Just a Lucky So-and-So, from his original Ellington suite. Duke Ellington and Louis Armstrong coming up. It don't mean a thing if it ain't got that swing.

What good is melody? What good is music if it ain't possessing something sweet? Now it ain't the melody and it ain't the music. There's something else that makes this tune complete. Yes, it does.

McCoy Tyner, finishing up our first hour of Duke Ellington Survey here on Gentle Jazz from Iowa's Jazz Station, 88.3 KCCK.

0: Hello again, you're swinging down the lane with David Miller. I send warm greetings to station KUAZ in Tucson, Arizona. Today we are going to explore music history, reviewing what was going on in the industry 75 years ago. I have a copy of Billboard magazine dated June 30th, 1951, and it has some interesting items. For example, there's an item regarding a weekly broadcast that features the Duke Ellington Orchestra. He was, of course, very well known in those days, having pursued his career as composer and bandleader starting way back in the 1920s. The interesting thing is that his half-hour program is scheduled to go on the air at midnight. Billboard magazine wondered why advertisers would support a program scheduled that late in the evening. Perhaps I can explain it. Many Ellington fans would gladly stay up late to hear his band. We have a sample of recordings he made back then, 75 years ago.
1: Hal Baker takes the spotlight. And another one of our oldies, Harlem Ashes.

0: That was Harlan Ashes.
1: There's an interesting item in Billboard magazine. We read that Private Vic Damone ordered 2,000 small mailing bags. And why would an army private want such a thing? Answer, he wanted to make sure that nobody forgot about him while he was serving his country. He planned to fill each bag with a potato and mail it to disc jockeys all over the country. The potato, of course, was symbolic of his army assignment as a private doing KP duty. For those who didn't serve in the army, KP stood for Kitchen Police. Here's one of the recordings that Vic Damone wanted to remind disc jockeys about. He sings the Gershwin tune, Fascinating Rhythm.

On page 24 of Billboard, there's a listing of the recordings most played by disc jockeys in June of 1951. The number one song in England was sung by Patti Page.

Moving now to the top recordings in America, we'll do a countdown of the top five. In fifth place is a most unusual song, a reflection of the fact that the military draft was still in effect. Vaughn Monroe brings us Sound Off, and then we'll follow right up with a number four recording as Guy Mitchell serenades My Truly, Truly Fair.

0: do.
1: Two, three, four. One, two, three, four. One, two, three, four.
0: The captain rides in a Jeep.
1: You're right.
0: The sergeant rides in a truck.
1: You're right.

Three bar, one, two, three bar, three bar, one, two, three bar.

You're swinging down the lane with David Miller. Today we are reviewing Billboard magazine, dated June 30th, 1951. Number three among recordings most played by disc jockeys that week was a big hit for Frankie Lane, who serenaded Jezebel.

On now to the recording in second place, A True Delight, as Les Paul and his wife Mary Ford provide a unique interpretation of the well-known tune, How High the Moon.

Time now for the recording most often played by disc jockeys during the week of June 1951. None other than Nat King Cole. He sings Too Young.

Here's another intriguing article from Billboard. Columbia Records report that certain of their recordings are in such demand that the company is temporarily not planning to release new material until their record presses can catch up with the demand. They list some of the recordings that are doing so well as to require a slowdown. For example, Frankie Lane's recording of Rose, Rose, I Love You, and Rosemary Clooney had a huge hit on her hands when she sang Come On to My House.

sings Secret Love, which was featured in the movie Calamity Jane. And then we follow up with the Ames Brothers singing Love is a Many Splendored Thing from the movie of the same name.

You're swinging down the lane with David Miller. We continue our review of the Billboard magazine published 75 years ago. We learn that Peggy Lee has a weekly radio program. Unfortunately, a review of her program was largely negative. In part, the reviewer said, quote, Miss Lee was saddled with an overdose of ballads, giving the program a lopsided air and dragging the pace. She excels on rhythm and blues tunes, and certainly more of them are needed. Unquote. Maybe something like this, I'm thinking.

Peggy Lee and an up-tempo song. Peggy's guest on that particular program was Mel Torme. Let's listen to him on a ballad titled The Old Master Painter.

I am going to put together, back to back, the sublime and the ridiculous. First, there's an item about Stan Kenton. It's a review of his band's appearance at a large venue in California. In part, the review says, "This type of club, where there is no dancing, is best suited for Kenton music. You either like it or you don't. There's no question of understanding the music, and there's no dancers to cater to. Kenton is playing what he likes, and if the initial frame is any musical yardstick, he has a large following of listeners." Unquote. We hear the band playing one of their successful recordings from that period, in which the band members show their singing ability with their very pretty version of the song Laura. And then we provide a classical piece, a bit of Tchaikovsky, except that it has an unusual twist, to say the least. It's prompted by a news item telling readers that Helen Greco, wife of bandleader Spike Jones, has given birth to their second child. So let's hear from Mr. and Mrs. Spike Jones as they borrow a tune from Tchaikovsky, the very lyrical "None But the Lonely Heart."

best that we part, John. You have another wife, and I have another husband. And he has another wife, and she has another husband. It isn't the simplest sort of arrangement, is it? No, after all our years of wedded bliss, it's off Peter St. John. We must think of the child. After all, we do have a child. And he has a child. And the child has another wife. And she has another husband. And he has a child. And that child, John, is our child. I must go away somewhere and figure this thing out.

What about?

0: But Mary, dear, I know you have another husband, and that he has another wife, and that she has another husband, and that our own child, through marriage, is now my uncle, and your sister's father on your grandmother's side. But can't we talk this over? There's still time. Our divorce doesn't become final for another 5 minutes.
1: We'll talk it over some other day, John. But not today.
0: Why not, dear?
1: Today, I am to be married. Bonsoir, John. Prosit. Auf Wiedersehen. Au revoir. Adios. Aloha.
0: How do you like that? She didn't even say goodbye.
2: That was different, wasn't it? But kind of fun to listen to. We'll get serious now. The hour was launched with a recording from Duke Ellington. We'll wrap up the program with a recording that was made by a small group led by Johnny Hodges, who for so many years was alto soloist with Duke Ellington. His little group bring us a song that was one of the foremost jazz releases in 1951. It's called Castle Rock.

So there it is. You know important facts about the musical history from 75 years ago. On our website, swingingdownthelane.com, you'll find the playlist. You're cordially invited to tune in again next week to go swinging down the lane with David Miller.

0: 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You're listening to Iowa's Jazz Station 88.3, KCCK, Cedar Rapids, and Iowa City. Today we revisit one of my favorite conversations with one of my inspirations as a musician in person, jazz pianist John Eaton, who passed away May 24th, just shy of his 92nd birthday. John Eaton grew up in Washington, D.C. and spent much of his professional life there, with long associations with Wolf Trapp, the Smithsonian, and his occasional forays into politics, playing concerts at the White House and once memorably at the Supreme Court. John was one of the last of a generation of pianists influenced deeply by the early jazz greats, Fats Waller and Art Tatum, as well as later pianists like Bill Evans. He was an educator and raconteur, making the following conversation one of my most enjoyable. I'm Judy Carmichael, and this is Jazz Inspired. John Eaton was an old friend from my early days in New York City. This chat gave me a wonderful opportunity to revisit that time and some of the events that shaped John's music and mine. Listening to your playing and immersing myself in your choices for this today brought back all these great memories of Hanratty's, our old spot where we met. Talk about Hanratty's and your memories of that, because it was great for me listening to all this.
1: Well, you and I were actually competing for the for the same gig, you know, when Dick Wellstead was off, and Hanratty's would bring in other players, and I heard about this. May I say, girl pianist who was in there.
0: It's true.
1: Drawing more business than any of the guys. That was true. That was true. And fabulous stride pianist. And that was, my God, that was 25, 27
0: years ago. It's a long time
1: ago.
0: Well, I debuted there in 82. I remember it specifically because that was my big New York debut.
1: Right.
0: And what I was thinking about is not only your great playing, but the fact that that place existed and that it was specifically known, at least my memory of it, that it was a place for two-handed piano players. That's what they called us. And that was unusual then, people that didn't need a bass player or any of that. That's what I was thinking about.
1: Well, at that time, in the early 80s, any place that featured solo jazz piano, and particularly solo jazz piano with a traditional bent, was unheard of. And it was really Dick Wellstead who got it all started, because Hanratty's had somehow acquired an upright piano, which they had in the bar in the front. Mm-hmm. And William F. Buckley was a friend of Dick Wellstead, and he alerted Dick that there was this employment opportunity, and Dick went down, and the job was his, and the thing evolved into a real piano room where they had the piano in the back, where a real grand, where you and I played.
0: That is where we first met, isn't it, John?
1: Well,
0: I mean, that's my memory of it. Or did we meet somewhere else?
1: No, we did. We didn't meet there. We actually met at the Cool Jazz Festival in Waterloo, New Jersey.
0: Oh, that's right.
1: That's right.
0: That's right.
1: And that was another, by today's standards, improbable presentation. There were Ralph Sutton, Dick Hyman, my God, Art Hodes. Who are these people anyway?
0: Well, it's fantastic.
1: And you and I were the young people.
0: We were the outliers on this, and I think about it now, because one of the great things for me, and this is all coming back to me because, of course, I was looking at your choice, your choices to play, and the things that have inspired you, and we love the same direction of music, and that when I came on the scene, everybody was surprised that I was this young girl playing stride, and now I meet young people who are playing it as part of their repertoire. They don't focus on it in a big way like I did, but they're still playing Stride to where none of my contemporaries were when I first played at Hanratty's. I mean, everybody was older than I. And it's encouraging that people know this music now, I think, a little better than at least when I was starting, of my contemporaries.
1: Well, sweetie, you really were a pioneer, I mean,
0: well,
1: there's
0: so
1: no,
0: nice. Thank you.
1: I mean, you don't look like a pioneer. Not otherwise, you wouldn't get any gigs. but you really, in the context of that time, there wasn't anybody playing what you played.
0: Well, thank you.
1: A woman.
0: Thank you.
1: A woman. Of course, we're not supposed to say girl anymore.
0: I was thinking about how much you educate because your performances are not specifically somebody saying this is a masterclass or something like that. But I always felt that every time you walk on stage, you talk about the music, you give a little bit of history for it and surrounding with that, and you've gotten known for presenting composer evenings. It'll be a Gershwin evening or Cole Porter evening or whatever. And I think of that now because I get this question a lot, and I want to ask you how you would explain to someone, let's say someone who's younger and just getting into this music, and they're in their 20s, and they've heard one thing of jazz, and they liked it, and we want to entice them into this world of the great American songbook. And what do you say? We know why we love it, but what do you say to the uninitiated? What makes this music so special?
1: What you really have to do is play it. Mm-hmm. And rule number two is don't trash their music. I learned
0: right.
1: that the hard way. I mean, don't draw the comparison, any kind of odious comparison between new music and old music. Just let them hear it. And you may have noticed, and I have begun to notice it too, is that there is a larger and larger young audience honing in on this music. And the reason is that as we have gone along with our respective careers, another generation has emerged. And they don't have they don't have the loyalty to the 60s or the issues of the 60s. And so it's all right to like Gershwin. They're starting from scratch. But that wasn't true 30 years ago.
0: Right.
1: It just wasn't cool to admit that you liked Gershwin or Fats Waller, you know.
0: Mm-hmm.
1: And it's just the passage of time. And
0: whatever
1: I do in terms of talking is something, very frankly, that I do naturally. And just as you do. I mean, giving lessons to somebody on how to do it would be difficult.
0: Yeah.
1: And playing is important. Let them hear the music. Because that's what really persuades.

0: Who could ask for anything more, Jajibo?
1: I'm Judy Carmichael, and this is Jazz Inspired. I'm talking with vocalist, pianist, John Eaton. One of the tracks that I got was I Got Rhythm, and you with Jay Lenhart, your old friend, right, who's a new friend for me, relatively new, and you're talking about it. I think this was from Wolf Trap. I love this. And the two of you are talking about how I Got Rhythm and the changes are changes that many musicians have used for their own compositions. Talk about this track. Do you know the one I'm talking about?
2: Yes, I do know. In fact, I even remember recording it. it was part of our Gershwin thing, yeah.
1: And, oh, it's fantastic.
2: Yeah, and Jay does his own kind of obbligato original song based on the changes of I Got Rhythm.
1: He's another one like you that's got that personality that can go up on stage and create an atmosphere that brings the people into the music, which I think is so important. I mean, there's natural talkers. You're a natural talker. I'm a natural talker. But I don't think you have to say a lot, but you do have to create an environment that invites the people into the music, which I think certainly jazz musicians have lost. And I think it's something that's necessary. It's entertainment, don't you?
2: Well, they don't communicate with the audience. And they almost make a fetish of it. of not communicating.
1: Yeah, turning, you mean you're not getting up there, John, and turning your back on the audience?
2: Yes, I tried that.
1: How'd that work out?
2: You have to establish a rapport with the audience. When all is said and done, you scrape away everything. It appears that I'm a teacher. And, you know, I've done after-dinner banquets for corporate groups and that kind of thing. And I'm always astonished when somebody comes up to me. And I had presumed that I was doing an entertainment. And they come up to me and they say, we learn so much from you tonight. And of course, that wasn't the purpose of the thing. It was supposed to be after dinner entertainment. So the teaching thing just sneaks in there, you know.
1: Well, and I think that's a great point, because I think that people want to learn. They feel great, because I have people tell me that too. I had somebody, just a couple weeks ago, some guy come up after a concert, and I don't know what possessed me, but I decided I would say something about what fours are and that I would be trading fours. And I explained it. I said, you know, when you talk to somebody and you have a great conversation and you find that you start talking over each other and you're extending each other's ideas before you even finish. And I went into this whole thing and said, that's what we're doing when we do fours. And I kind of expanded a little bit. And this guy came up and said, I've been listening to jazz for 30 years and I've never really understood what you guys are doing when you do that thing back and forth. And it was lovely. Yeah. And I thought, wow, I think I'm going to do this more often in my concerts. But he was so delighted that he had a way into the music in a deeper way, but also that he'd learned something. And I think that it's a funny thing to say, but learning gets a bad rap. Like, oh, you're going to force me to learn something. But people want to learn things. I think that's great.
2: Yeah, they like to feel that they're on the inside of how it's done. I mean, that's really, and you're quite right. There's a prejudice against education. I don't know why, whether it's an American thing. Oh, by the way, it's been so long since I've traded fours with anybody that I want to tell you I just learned a hell of a lot from what you just said.
1: We're trading fours now, darling.
2: Yes, we
1: are. Oh, that's great. Yeah. We'll talk about Willie the Lion, because nobody has mentioned him in ages. I can't even remember the last time somebody mentioned him on this show, and I'm a big fan. And you brought me Echoes of Spring, which I adore. And he was a very unusual character to me, like two different pianists, when he was playing fast and bombastically, and then when he was doing gentle things like Echoes of Spring, it sounds so different. So talk about him and what you love about him.
2: Well, the Lion, I guess I met the Lion when I was in college. Mm. And he came up with a band and he played in my fraternity. And I was just captivated not only by his playing. I mean, you had to hear him. You had to see him. And a lot of that, of course, was personality. Mm-hmm. But there was something so compelling about his playing that it rubbed off on you. And as you know, I mean, Duke Ellington, after his first visits to New York, came away similarly captivated. And it's been said by many more important people than me that Duke Ellington's style came out of Willie the Lion, in part.
1: Oh, interesting.
2: And then, in turn, Thelonious Monk's style came out of Ellington. So there's a line of descent there.

0: You brought Fats Waller's version of Carolina Shout, which I have to tell you is my favorite version. Because when I learned that tune, I listened to every recording imaginable and then put my own together. Now, why is Fats' version special to you? I love this, that that's the one you chose.
1: Well, it was one of the first, if not the first jazz piano recordings I ever heard. I think my parents bought me when I was 10 or 11 years old, a collection of jazz pianist records. And I remember that recording particularly knocked me out. Of course, you play the piece. I've tried to play the piece. but you really
0: play it. It's a tough piece.
1: You really play it. Well, he not only captures the spirit of what James P. wrote, but he puts his own spin on it. It's just irresistible. Mm.

0: That's Waller's version of the James P. Johnson composition, Carolina Shout. I'm Judy Carmichael, and this is Jazz Inspired. I'm Judy Carmichael, and this is Jazz Inspired. 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Today, we're revisiting one of my favorite conversations with one of my inspirations as a musician in person, pianist John Eaton, who passed away May 24th, just shy of his 92nd birthday. I asked John about the formal study he had as a child.
1: I was a hopeless student.
0: I wasn't the only one. My teacher said I'd never amount to anything. Not really something you want your teacher to say to you.
1: Well, my first teacher gave up on me after a year. I was 6 years old, and she told my mom he will end up playing in a nightclub.
0: That's a bad thing.
1: Yeah. Oh, absolutely. No, she was very loyal to me, actually. My last teacher when I was a teenager, 14 or 15, was Ruth Crawford Seeger, who was a very famous pioneering woman composer, classical composer. And her stepson was Pete Seeger. And she taught me for a year and gave up. And then my father threw in the towel and said, you know, this is silly, because I wouldn't practice. And that's the curse of people who can play extemporaneously, can play by ear. Mm-hmm. They really don't want to do the other thing. And
0: the same old story.
1: That's right. And I didn't study seriously until I was already embarked on a career, and I discovered Alexander Lipsky, was a famous classical teacher, and he worked with me. He worked with me for 25.
0: And when
1: years,
0: did you start with him?
1: When I was about 24.
0: So relatively late.
1: Yes.
0: But you were already gigging at that point.
1: Oh, yeah, very much so.
0: When did you start? How old were you when you got your first gig?
1: Well, I was legal. Let's put it that way.
0: I wasn't. That's why I asked.
1: First professional gig, gosh, probably 19. No, I was still in college then.
0: Me too. I was 19. That's funny. Same thing.
1: Yeah.
0: Well, yeah, so you were already doing it, but you'd been playing by ear for a while and learning the standards and
1: all
0: that.
1: Well, I was headed for a career as a college English teacher. Mm-hmm. And that isn't really who I am or what I wanted to do. And so I started playing at night when I was in graduate school, actually. And then I kept fooling myself and said, well, this is just a sideline, you know. And then I went in the Army. And when I came out, I was determined to do what I've done ever since. And I've never regretted it.

0: My guest, John Eaton on Lady Be Good. I'm Judy Carmichael, and this is Jazz Inspired. I know that I was having one of my moments of how can I keep this going? I love the music, but how am I going to make a living? And I talked to Max Morath, of course. You know Max, don't you?
1: Well, I've met
0: him. Wonderful.
1: Yes.
0: Yeah. And I was talking to him, and he very casually said, we all think we're going to, every 5 years, we all have a moment we think we're going to quit, then we don't. He said, so just don't even think about it. And it was actually great advice because he was so casual about it. I remember if he'd gone, oh, yes, you're right. It's terrible. You're never going to make it. You can't pay your mortgage or something like that. But he just said, don't worry about it. And I just sort of went forward. Did you ever have moments, or were you the whole time knew this was what you kept on just thinking, I'm going to keep going?
1: Well, now that you brought it up.
0: Mm-hmm. Tell Dr.
1: Yeah,
0: Carmichael.
1: I would say, yeah, there is that five-year reassessment.
0: Yes.
1: when you've lost a gig.
0: Right.
1: When your career isn't going anywhere. When you haven't had any reviews. And at one point, I was tempted to go to the seminary and become an Episcopal priest.
0: And well, see, now that is a radical move.
1: Ooh, wow. A friend of mine who was an ordained Episcopal priest said, you're out of your mind. You don't want to do that. Said, you were born to do what you do. And, all that Max Morath was saying, and all that you and I know is that the music business, the entertainment business, is an unforgiving business. It's one would say it's an awful way to make a living, but it's a wonderful thing to do with your life.
0: Exactly.
1: Yeah.
0: Exactly. What a beautiful way to put that, John.
1: And I just thought it up, too.
0: It's beautiful. Well, I like to say things like that because I think of musicians who listen to this show, and we are in this together, and I think we should feel like we're in it together. And I think a lot of times people don't think that way. And I had a lovely thing said to me by a singer. She sent me an email, Maud Hickson. She lives in Minneapolis. And she said she loves to read about me playing somewhere because I travel so much around the globe. And she said she always feels it's a little ping, like a submarine signal, that I'm out there and that she can go forward. And it was such a sweet thing. And I think that Max saying that, or you saying that, and us saying it here, there is a musician somewhere in the world every minute who's discouraged, who's thinking, I can't keep doing this. So they need to be reminded of why we originally started doing it. And I think get back to the joy of it, which can be kind of burned out of you with just, I think, the slog of trying to make a living at it. And I say that in a positive way, not a negative way, if that's making sense. So I love hearing you say that, because it is a wonderful way to lead, to have a life.
1: Well, the bottom line is that we love what we do. And many people who are making a living doing what they're doing,

0: my very favorite, Skylark. Talk about this recording. I absolutely adore this tune.
1: Well, I had the privilege of working accompanying Maxine Sullivan many, many times. And she sang this tune sublimely. It was effortless to accompany her. You just put your hands on the piano.
0: And, now, why was it effortless? Be specific.
1: Tempo, phrasing. Mm-hmm. It was just so right.

0: Talk about your own singing. I love your singing. Now, why are you laughing?
1: Well, I'm laughing. My great friend Mark Russell, the political satirist, described my singing as a cross between Fred Astaire and Walter Mondale.
0: No. Oh my word! What does that mean exactly?
1: It was for a laugh, but anyway.
0: Well, it got it from me.
1: Yes.
0: You know, everybody says vocalists always say they love Fred Astaire, and composers always love Fred Astaire. He right. sang the tune with emotion, sang the melody, all of that. So talk about it. I love your singing.
1: Thank you, dear. And but it's not in the class with your singing.
0: I loved
1: your record.
0: Thank you.
1: Yeah. I mean, you really sang. I talk sing.
0: Thank you.
1: I talk sing. But I discovered that people want to hear the words, and whatever it is that I do, I was able to get away with. In fact, I even sang at the White House, and I even sang at the Supreme Court.
0: At the Supreme Court? Talk about that.
1: Well,
0: talk about being afraid of being judged.
1: They

0: loved it. They loved it.
1: Well, talk about it. How did that come about?
0: It was the only 9-0 decision in decades.
1: I didn't know about this, the Supreme Court.
0: Well, I was one of the few popular artists or musicians who ever appeared there. They have two or three concerts a year. And generally, it's either chamber music or particularly opera singers, because as you know, several of the justices are real opera buffs.
1: Mm-hmm.
0: So I opened the show, and everybody else on the program was a well-known opera singer. So it was good programming to have me come first. But I sang one for my baby.
1: And, did you really?
0: Yeah.
1: And, that's perfect.
0: Yeah. And they loved it. Some of the people in the audience, the very select audience, Washington audience, were somewhat appalled that a saloon song was being sung at the Supreme Court.

0: I also have a recording of you on Love Me or Leave Me.
1: The other two people on the program were Dick Wellstead and mm-hmm. Don Yule.
0: Mm-hmm.
1: And so I had, well, Valium was the pill of choice at that point. But anyway, that was the way I was able to get through.
0: This show is going in all kinds of directions.
1: Anyway, Ubi Blake was in the audience. And I, of course, I played Memories of You, foolheartedly.
0: That tune.
1: And I finished it, and Ubi Blake shouted up, "Nice going, Johnny!" So,
0: that
1: was sweet. But the recording you're referring to there was made at the party afterwards.

0: talk about Ralph Sutton, because he's another one of this group, because when I know when I came back east, it was that was the group. It was you, it was Ralph, it was Dick. But talk about Ralph Sutton.
1: Ralph was my hero.
0: Aww.
1: And when I was in college, there were a whole bunch of us who were aspiring stride pianists. And Ralph was it. We wanted to know what he ate for breakfast, or in fact, if he ate breakfast at all, which is unlikely. But anyway, what kind of T-shirts he wore. I mean, it was total identification. We collected all. A new Sutton recording was a great event.
0: Mm-hmm.
1: And I remember one evening going into Eddie Condon's, where he was the intermission pianist. And as he often did, he was very nice to college kids. He invited me to come up and sit next to him while he played. I was in Seventh Heaven. And he turned up the gas. And Judy, it was incredible.
0: Oh, you
1: know,
0: how
1: that
0: wonderful.
1: That feeling you get when you're hearing a truly great player. I was just stunned at how great he was. And there he was, just playing for me, because, of course, the people in the club weren't listening.
0: It's one of the great things, I think, about the kind of music that we do, as opposed to some of the contemporary music now, which, and this is not critical of it, like you say, in comparing it, but if you're going to a Taylor Swift concert or a Beyoncé concert, this is about the spectacle of it as well as the music they're putting forth. They're dancing, they're beautiful, they're all of that. And you talking about sitting next to Ralph Sutton and having this moment, it really is about just the communication of maybe even one person, but it's deep.
1: Well, the difference is that in the experience you're describing, you're taking, whether it's just you are the only one in the audience, or whether you're part of hundreds of other people who are into it too, you will take something away from it that will stay with you a long, long time, perhaps forever, you know. And the spectacle is all outside you, you know. And when it's over, it's over. And that's very different than a true musical experience.
0: I always compare it to People Magazine and great literature. People Magazine gives you that quick burst of energy because you're looking at a bunch of beautiful people having fun. It's a little harder to pick up Nabokov, but if you do and you read it, it makes you think, it makes you smarter, and it stays with you. And I think that is the difference with music that's more sophisticated or complex than what we're talking about, that it continues to feed you in a deep way, and it's different every time you hear it. I mean, that's pretty remarkable.
1: You know, I'm so sorry, Judy, that you and I don't agree on anything. I mean...

0: I'm Judy Carmichael, and this is Jazz Inspired. I'm talking with vocalist, pianist, John Eaton. A major influence on John was the great saxophonist, Zoot Sims.
1: One of the great tenor saxophone players. And very relaxed, seemingly. Very inventive. More than inventive. Brilliantly creative, really. And if you're in the audience listening to Zoot, you know, you wouldn't suspect what was really going on with that rhythm. If you were behind him, you know, it was like trying to stay aboard a surfboard. You know, he twisted the time this way and that way. And if you lost, you know, if your attention drifted for a moment, you would turn the time around or you were lost.
0: Interesting.
1: And I just remember after the 2 weeks I played with Zoot that my playing seemed to jump forward many notches.

0: I'm reminded of something that Zora Mostel's wife once said to me. He used to come to hear me when he was in town, when I was playing at the Carriage House in Georgetown. And you think of Zora Mostel as being somebody who's so famous that he's somehow above the system. Mm. And Kate Mostel, his wife, said to my wife, Penny, and she and I were just married. And Kate said to Penny, listen, honey, the only time you got to worry is when they're out of work. And that happens to everyone. We assume it only happens to us, but it happens to the most famous actors and performers. But deep down, this is who we are. This is what we were meant to do. And somehow we were fortunate enough to have done it. And the other thing is, let's face it, we give people joy, pleasure. That's our role. And we get paid something for doing it. Or we get paid nothing. As the case may be. But no, never regretted it. Never regretted it deep down, ever.
1: That's lovely. That's lovely. And to think of it that way, I love how you put that. And John, this is such a great excuse to get to talk to you and reconnect and think about all these things. And I love you. I love your music and what you mean to the business and all the great things that you've done and all the people you've inspired. It's
0: well,
1: just
0: I put that back to you double, redouble.
1: Thank you.
0: As they say in bridge. you've done marvelously. You've done marvelously well, Judy. And whatever your career was in German,
1: you think I made the right move?
0: Yeah, you made the right move. And I'm just astonished and so proud of what you're doing and continue to do. And it's
1: Thank
0: just
1: you.
0: Been lovely talking to you.
1: You too. Thank you. You've been listening to my conversation with pianist John Eaton, who passed away May 24th, just shy of his 92nd birthday. I hope you'll join me here next time when I talk with another creative person about how jazz has inspired their life and work. I'm Judy Carmichael, the host and producer of Jazz Inspired. 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Our opening music was Airmail Special, and the mid-break music is a smooth one from my CD, High on Fats and Other Stuff. The closing music is Old Fashioned Love from my CD Trio. I'm on piano with Mike Casham on sax and Chris Flory on guitar. 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

0: Stardate June 25th. Two stars that sound a bit scary peek above the southern horizon on summer nights. Together, they form the Stinger, the end of the curving body of the Scorpion. The stars are Lambda and Upsilon Scorpii. Lambda is the brighter of the two. It's also the more complicated. It consists of three stars. The system's details are a bit uncertain. That's largely because its distance is uncertain. Estimates range from about 365 light years to almost twice that range. Without a good measurement of the distance, it's tough to figure out how big and heavy the stars really are. We do know that the system consists of a tight binary, two stars that orbit each other once every 6 days, plus a third star that orbits the others every 3 years. One of the stars in the binary is much bigger and brighter than the Sun and 10 to 14 times the Sun's mass. That means the star will end its life with a colossal explosion. Its close companion is maybe twice the mass of the Sun, but it's not yet fully formed. The distant companion is another big guy, roughly 8 to 10 times the mass of the Sun. If it's at the high end of that range, then it too will explode as a supernova. If not, its fate is less certain. It could become a supernova, but it also might expire in a more gentle process, a fate similar to the Sun's. More about the Scorpion tomorrow. Today's program was made possible by Bob Smetana, supporting research that expands our frontiers. For the University of Texas McDonald Observatory, I'm Billy Henry.
1: 50 years of all that jazz from Kirkwood Community College, 88.3 KCCK, Cedar Rapids and Iowa City, streaming worldwide on the KCCK mobile app and at kcck.org. Good morning, I'm Bob Stewart. Things recorded on this date in jazz history, a lot of classic discs. Dave Brubeck doing Time Out, Bill Evans and his trio, the Village Vanguard, got MJQ, Modern Jazz Quartet, working on Django, some Errol Garner, Johnny Hodges, Lee Morgan and Gigolo, also Wes Montgomery, doing some recording on this date. We'll get to those discs throughout the day today. A few birthdays of note today. Trombonist composer Bill Russo was born on this date in 1928. Drummer Joe Chambers turns 84 today, and the youngster Joey Alexander turns 23. Their work featured throughout the day today. It was also Gatto Barbieri in the studio on this date. Going back to 1974, Chapter 3, Viva Emiliano Zapata, which was the third of four excellent chapters, you could say, in saxophonist composer Gatto Barbieri's four-part Latin America series for Impulse and released in 1974. The core of the band he would use for live outings as well. We got Ray Mantilla, Ron Carter, Grady Tate, Luis Manguel, George Davis, Chico O'Farrell on hand arranging and conducting the ensemble for Gatto Barbieri next after news with George Dorman.
2: Thanks, Bob. Good morning. 60 degrees with partly cloudy skies. It will be mostly sunny today with a high of 78. The normal high is 82. The record high, 102, set in 1931. Venezuela's acting president says powerful back-to-back earthquakes that struck Venezuela Wednesday evening killed at least 164 people and injured at least 970. Delcy Rodriguez warned early today that the toll is expected to rise as rescuers search collapsed buildings and emergency crews reach devastated areas. Senate Republicans, who were berated by President Trump over opposition to his war in Iran, have reversed course, holding a late-night vote to try to appease him. They rejected a war powers resolution last night, a day after passing a similar measure. U.S. House members have pledged strong support for Taiwan. They welcome the president of Taiwan's legislature to Washington Wednesday. The Trump administration is reviewing a $14 billion arms sales package for Taiwan. The head of the Iowa Board of Regents and the Center for Intellectual Freedom at the University of Iowa have launched the search for an executive director. The chosen candidate can make between $200,000 and $450,000 a year. The center is designed as an independent academic unit dealing with American civics. It's to begin in the 28-29 academic year, educating about 12,000 UI students a year in 96 sections of 125 students each, costing nearly $900,000 a year. An audit for fiscal year 2024 found that Iowa City school district leaders moved $38 million between internal funds without school board approval, which auditors say violated state law. Auditors found 5 material weaknesses overall. The district is also working on its 2025 audit and will have 9 months to complete an audit for fiscal 2026, which ends next week. In sports, Caitlin Clark left the Indiana Fever's loss to Phoenix with a back injury in the third quarter last night and didn't return. The All-Star guard has been dealing with a back issue this season. Clark scored 19 points and had 8 assists in 20 minutes in the 111-109 loss. From the ballparks Wednesday, the Cubs swept the doubleheader from the Mets 10-3 and 10-5. The Cardinals lost to the Diamondbacks 9-4. The Brewers beat the Reds 6-5. The Twins lost to the Dodgers 4-2. The White Sox lost to the Guardians 4-3. And the Royals lost to the Rays 5-3. In Midwest League Baseball, the Colonels lost to Wisconsin 12-6. 88.3 weather, mostly sunny today with a high of 78. Tonight, partly cloudy with an overnight low around 60. Tomorrow, partly sunny with a high of 76. Saturday, partly sunny with a high of 82. Right now, 60 degrees with partly cloudy skies. I'm George Dorman on 88.3 KCCK.

0: Your Jazz Oasis in High Definition. Iowa's Jazz Station, 88.3 KCCK. That's Paul Silberglight and his trio out of Milwaukee from their new CD, The Stillness of July. Nice take on the Stevie Wonder tune there called Summer Soft, this new Kellogram release featuring Paul on the guitar, Clay Schaub on the bass, and Devin Drobka on the drums. David Bassey right before that, a live one he recorded in North Hollywood at Kula's Woodshed for his new release, The War Within, and that was a Mike Melvoin tune called Something Fried for the drummer and vocalist there. And Gatto Barbieri at the start, recording on this date back in 1974, the first of 2 days of sessions for the release Chapter 3, Viva Emiliano Zapata. And that was El Sublime, an original by Gatto, the arrangement done by Chico O'Farrell. He was on hand to do the arranging and the conducting of that ensemble for Gatto Barbieri. 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Shows include tribute bands playing the music of the Eagles, Garth Brooks, legendary music duos, as well as the hits of the 50s and the 70s, plus the corridor's own Oceana. One association membership admits you to as many as 11 concerts. 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And thanks for remembering Iowa's Jazz Station. Got work from saxophonist Edith Schneer doing some recording on this date in Eugene, Oregon at the Jazz Station. That's coming up after news with George Dorman.
1: Bob, authorities in Venezuela are reporting more than 160 deaths and widespread destruction from a pair of powerful earthquakes that struck the country Wednesday. The first quake had a magnitude of 7.2, followed about a minute later by a stronger 7.5 tremor. Dozens of buildings collapsed north of the capital, Caracas. Congressional Democrats are calling for investigations into renovations at the Lincoln Memorial Reflecting Pool as the ongoing drama over the problem-plagued $16 million project continues. Lawmakers are demanding answers, even as the White House has repeatedly blamed, without evidence, unidentified vandals for peeling paint and other problems. The federal judge overseeing the Kennedy Center lawsuit has ordered the center to give him a status report on the center's operation and programming within the next few weeks. The judge also wants an explanation of the tarp and scaffolding that have been placed over the front of the arts complex. The price of regular unleaded gasoline in Iowa has fallen another 12 cents from last week's price and is currently averaging $3.54 per gallon, according to AAA. That's still 50 cents higher than a year ago. Retail diesel prices are down 22 cents to $4.52, 90 cents higher than a year ago. Libertarians running for Iowa governor and lieutenant governor have filed a lawsuit to try to get on the general election ballot. The state objection panel ruled last week that Nicholas Gluba and running mate Jules Cutler didn't submit sufficient paperwork to qualify for the ballot. Cutler claims a Secretary of State's office employee told her she didn't need to submit an affidavit. The employee told the panel that Cutler didn't ask about an affidavit. Gluba and Cutler argue that state law doesn't allow the panel to reject candidates based on issues with their affidavits. 88.3 weather, mostly sunny today, partly cloudy tonight, partly sunny tomorrow. Today's high 78, tonight's low 60, tomorrow's high 76. Right now, 60 degrees with mostly sunny skies. I'm George Dorman on 88.3 KCCK.

0: With news, blues, and all that jazz, this is 88.3 KCCK, also at 106.9 FM in Iowa City, Coralville, and North Liberty. That is saxophonist and composer Edith Schnair from her release called Live at the Jazz Station, recorded on this date, the Jazz Station in Eugene, Oregon, where she is based, on the jazz faculty at the University of Oregon up there, the first of two nights of this recording session. And that was a piece called Samba in Two, written by Edith. She's the alto saxophonist there with Tori Newhart on the keyboards, Garrett Baxter on the bass, and Ken Mastrogiovanni on the drums there for Edith Schnair on this date in jazz history. Well, Bill Evans, another live one coming up. Bill Evans at the Village Vanguard on this date back in 1961. That live album, Waltz for Debbie, featuring Bill Evans and his trio consisting of bassist Scott LaFaro and drummer Paul Modian. The album was the fourth and final effort from that unit. LaFaro would pass away at the car accident just 10 days after the live date at the Village Vanguard, from which Waltz for Debbie and its predecessor, Sonny at the Village Vanguard, were taken. The loss of LaFaro hit Evans hard, and he went into a brief reclusion when Evans returned to the trio format later in 1962. It was with Modian and bassist Chuck Israels. Great Waltz for Debbie release from Bill Evans and the trio on this date. Something from that disc on the way next.
1: The hidden environmental cost of extreme weather, panic buying. I'm George Dorman with Clean Up Your Act. Economists have found that U.S. consumers tend to overbuy in a panicked frenzy before major storms, racing to hoard milk, bread, eggs, and canned goods, emptying grocery store shelves in a storm's projected path. That can have major consequences for the planet. Iorella Horn Muller is a staff writer at GRIST, a nonprofit media organization that covers climate stories. She says people in the U.S. waste a staggering amount of food, around 70 million tons per year, and that's compounded by panic buying before storms.
2: Much of that just ends up in the trash. And then that waste, a lot of that ends up rotting in landfills where it releases methane, which is one of the most powerful greenhouse gases. So we're talking about, you know, a huge kind of climate impact, environmental impacts, and also just a consideration of the food that we buy, where does that end up, and what does that mean for our planet?
1: Horn Muller says the amount of surplus food that ends up in U.S. landfills every year produces the pollution equivalent of nearly five industrial coal plants. I'm George Dorman on 88.3 KCCK.

0: All That Jazz from Kirkwood Community College, 88.3 KCCK, pianist Emmett Cohen there from Universal Truth, a brand new one for Emmett on Mack Avenue Records. They're doing an old Jimmy Heath tune, Gingerbread Boy. It was Ron Carter on the bass and Jeremy Pelt on the trumpet, along with Joe Farnsworth on the drums there for Emmett Cohen. Cassandra Wilson ahead of that from Blue Skies, that going back to 1988, and her take there on the Rodgers and Hart standard, I Didn't Know What Time It Was. Great work from Mulgrew Miller on the piano there with Lonnie Plaxico on the bass and drummer Terry Lynn Carrington with Cassandra. And we started off with the Bill Evans Trio. He was live at the Village Vanguard on this date back in 1961. The famous Vanguard recordings, Waltz for Debbie and Sunday at the Village Vanguard. Two discs resulting from this classic get-together. Scott LaFaro on the bass, Paul Modian on the drums there on My Romance. 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We've got Jeff Coffin and his Wild Iris Brass Band on the way next. But first, some news with George Dorman.
1: Thank you, Bob. President Trump addressed a crowd on the National Mall in Washington last night. Trump turned the event, designed to kick off weeks of celebrations about the founding of America, into a campaign-style rally.
2: Tonight, as we stand on the edge of our 250th year of independence, I am thrilled to declare that America is back.
1: The show included a series of flyovers by stealth bombers, music from military bands, and Lee Greenwood singing God Bless the USA. A pair of powerful earthquakes have rocked Venezuela, bringing down buildings and closing the country's main airport. Authorities say at least 164 people have died. Maria Granerol is a journalist based in Caracas. She says panicked residents of the capital poured into the streets.
3: They are basically waiting outside the buildings and outside their houses, and they're covered with some sweaters, they have some blankets, and they are just, you know, like trying to wait for something because they cannot really enter their houses.
1: The 7.2 and 7.5 magnitude earthquakes are among the strongest to strike Venezuela in more than a century. Businesses are closed and residents are displaced after a block was evacuated in downtown Muscatine. The situation began last Friday, and it's unclear when the tenants can return home. More from Iowa Public Radio's Gavin McGough.
4: The city posted evacuation orders on 20 buildings after engineers found structural issues. 3 have since reopened. The timeline for the remaining buildings is unclear. Jeff Osborne represents the area on the Muscatine City Council. He says first, they need to determine what's causing the instability.
5: Some of those issues can be mitigated very quickly, obviously, and some of them are going to take some time for corrections to happen. It could be quite a while.
4: The street is closed, and police are patrolling the area. The evacuation came as a surprise to residents. The city says it's arranging appointments for them to access their homes and collect their possessions. I'm Gavin McGough, IPR News.
1: Waterloo's Grout Museum District is preparing to demolish its former science center this summer. The district closed the so-called Bluedorn Imaginarium last October. The move stems from funding uncertainty. Museum Director Margaret Moy says the law passed by the legislature in 2023 is ending the museum's tax levy.
6: That levy became 44% of the budget, and so we are diversifying our funding. We're implementing a range of strategies, including really hitting home on what are the functions that we do, what is the best way to achieve those functions, because we didn't want to cut services.
1: The museum district has also cut staff positions. It plans to reopen a science exhibit in its main building in the fall. Broadlawn's Medical Center in Des Moines has expanded access to nutrition services for mothers and babies at a clinic in West Des Moines. People can now access access the federal program known as WIC in the same building as other community resources. Iowa Public Radio's Mara Curran reports.
7: Broadlawn started offering WIC services at a new location in West Des Moines earlier this month. Its programs were operating out of a church in the area previously. The new clinic is located inside the West Des Moines Human Services building. Broadlawn's WIC director, Alex Sharp, says the new location puts their services in one convenient place with existing resources.
8: The building is a centralized hub for community services, and being located there means families can access WIC. And in the same visit, they can connect to food pantries, a clothing closet, free healthcare clinics.
7: Sharp says the new clinic also allows them to collaborate with other resources in the building. Broadlawn's will offer its usual programs like nutrition education on the first and third Monday of each month. I'm Mara Curran, IPR News.
1: In sports, the Cubs' Dansby Swanson had 11 RBIs in a doubleheader with the Mets Wednesday. He had a go-ahead RBI triple and four RBIs in a 10-5 nightcap win after hitting a three-run homer and a grand slam in the Cubs' 10-3 win in the opener. The 11 RBIs in a doubleheader are a franchise record, breaking the mark of 10 set by Hall of Famer Ron Santo July 6, 1970. In other major league action, the Cardinals lost to the Diamondbacks 9-4. The Brewers beat the Reds 6-5. The Twins fell to the Dodgers 4-2. The White Sox lost to the Guardians 4-3. And the Royals lost to the Rays 5-3. In the Midwest League, the Colonels lost to Wisconsin 12-6. 88.3 weather, mostly sunny today with a high of 78. Tonight, partly cloudy, an overnight low around 60. Tomorrow, partly sunny with a high of 76. Saturday, partly sunny with a high of 82. Right now, 62 degrees with mostly sunny skies. I'm George Dorman on 88.3 KCCK.

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That's the Wild Iris Brass Band from way up when they came out last fall. Jeff Coffin's band there out of Nashville. And that was one of their originals called The Slow Express, written by Jeff Coffin, who is the saxophonist, of course, and featured on the trumpet on that one, Emmanuel Eckham, and special guest Bela Fleck. The Flecktones, of course, Jeff Coffin, one of the Flecktones, up until several years ago. Bela Fleck, the special guest on banjo there with the Wild Iris Brass Band. Well, checking with Sharon Minamoto from her newest release. Also, Helen Sung leading her first big band recording. We'll get to that in just a bit as well. Lee Morgan was in the studio on this date back in 1965, starting up recording sessions for one of his Blue Note classics, The Gigolo, along with Wayne Shorter on tenor sax, Harold Mayburn Jr. on the piano, Bob Cranshaw bass, and drummer Billy Higgins on this session. They recorded one tune on this date, then would finish up on July 1st of 1965. This is the one tune they recorded on this date, Lee Morgan's Trapped on KCCK.

0: 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Iowa's Jazz Station, 88.3 KCCK, Sharon Minamoto. From Goodbye, Strawberry Hill, that new release out for Cellar Live Records for the pianist and composer, with John Bentley doing the tenor sax work there, with Darren Radke on the bass and drummer Bernie Orion, that quartet. That was called Rosebud for Sharon Minamoto. Jenna Mamina and Rolf Sturm together before that, recorded on the state back in 2014, release called Spark. That was a take on an old Carole King tune, Bitter with the Sweet. And we had Lee Morgan also recording on this date at the start back in 1965. The Gigolo. He recorded one tune on this date. Would finish up July 1st of 1965 for Blue Note Records. We heard his tune there called Trapped. 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Some work from pianist Joey Alexander on the way next on his 23rd birthday. That's After News with George Dorman.
1: Bob, two powerful earthquakes rocked Venezuela Wednesday. The acting president says at least 164 are dead and says the toll is expected to rise. The quakes had magnitudes of 7.2 and 7.5. Offers of help are pouring in from countries around the world. Senate Republicans late last night rejected a war powers resolution the day after a similar measure passed. President Trump harangued GOP senators face-to-face earlier in the day for allowing a vote Tuesday to block his war in Iran. A federal judge is asking Kennedy Center officials and the Trump administration for an explanation for the tarps and scaffolding that still cover part of the front of the Performing Arts Building. The coverings remain more than a week after workers removed President Trump's name. The judge ruled that the Kennedy Center's board acted illegally in renaming it without congressional approval. The Iowa Board of Regents and the Center for Intellectual Freedom at the University of Iowa have launched the search for an executive director. The chosen candidate could make between $200,000 and $450,000 a year. The center is designated as an independent academic unit dealing with American civics. It's to begin in the 28-29 academic year, educating about 12,000 UI students a year, costing nearly $900,000. An audit for fiscal 2024 found that Iowa City school district leaders moved $38 million between internal funds without school board approval, which auditors say violated state law. Auditors found five material weaknesses overall. The district is working on its 2025 audit and will have 9 months to complete an audit for fiscal 2026, which ends next week. In sports, in Major League Baseball Wednesday, the Cubs swept a twin bill from the Mets 10-3 and 10-5. The Cardinals lost to the Diamondbacks 9-4. The Brewers beat the Reds 6-5. The Twins lost to the Dodgers 4-2. The White Sox lost to the Guardians 4-3. And the Royals lost to the Rays 5-3. In Midwest League Baseball, the Colonels lost to Wisconsin 12-6. 88.3 weather, mostly sunny today, partly cloudy tonight, partly sunny tomorrow. A high today of 78, a low tonight of 60, a high tomorrow of 76. Right now, partly cloudy skies and 65 degrees. I'm George Dorman on 88.3 KCCK.

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That's Mike Freeman's Zone of Vibe from Circles in a Yellow Room that came out last summer, one of Mike's originals there, called Backslap. He's the vibraphonist and marimba player there, with Guido Gonzalez featured on the trumpet, along with Ruben Rodriguez on the bass, Roberto Quintero and Joel Mateo providing percussion there for Mike Freeman's Zone of Vibe. And work from Josiah Alexander Sela, known as Joey Alexander, the pianist and composer, on his 23rd birthday today, became the first Indonesian musician ever to be nominated at the Grammy Awards and performed at the ceremony as well. Widely regarded as a wunderkind, he was mentored in jazz piano by his father, won the Grand Prix of the 2013 Master Jam Fest when he was 9. In 2014, when Marcellus invited him to play jazz at Lincoln Center, his first album, My Favorite Things, released back in 2015 when he was 11 years old. He is now 23 years old. We heard something from his 2022 release called Origin, in fact, an original of Joey's there. Called it Dear Autumn, with Larry Grenadier on bass, Kendrick Scott, the drummer there, for pianist Joey Alexander on his birthday today. Find something fun to do and get to know people in the arts with KCCK's Culture Crawl. Dennis Green previews an upcoming production or arts event.

left me a horse from Texas, a house with a mortgage due, a letter with lots of X's, everything but you. You left me some beans from Boston, a bicycle built for two, a memory to get lost in.

0: All that jazz from Kirkwood Community College, 883 KCCK. That's the Helen Sung Big Band, Helen's first release as a leader of a big band. The release is called Oracles, and all the compositions are her gifts of thanks to her teachers from over the years. That one dedicated to Jimmy Heath, A Little Bird Watching. Vicente Archer on the bass, Helen herself doing the piano work there, and Nicole Glover on tenor sax solo on that one. Nicole playing with Artemis a couple weeks here, July 4th at the Iowa City Jazz Festival there, working with the Helen Sung Big Band. Mark Winkler ahead of that from his new release, Love Comes First, on his Cafe Pacific record label, doing an old Duke Ellington tune, Everything But You. The other vocalist there was Tom Culver, also Ricky Woodard, featured on the sax on that one. And Wes Montgomery before that, recorded live at Subo's in Berkeley back in 1962 on this date, included on a compilation called Encores, Volume 2, Blue and Boogie. And there we heard his version of the Bob Wells Mel Torme standard, Born to be Blue. The first word on new jazz releases, along with KCCK programs and events, when you subscribe to our email newsletter. 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I have the newest work from the Joe Syrian Motor City Jazz Octet coming up next after news with George Dorman.
1: Thank you, Bob. On the National Mall in Washington, D.C. last night, President Trump launched celebrations of the nation's founding with a campaign-style rally. He framed the Iran war as a victory.
2: And last week, we signed a historic agreement to end the conflict with Iran, fully open the Strait of Hormuz, and accomplish what no president has ever been able to accomplish before. Iran will never have a nuclear weapon. That's done.
1: Trump also championed his crackdown on the U.S.-Mexico border in opposition to transgender rights. Critics say Trump is turning the nation's 250th anniversary into a partisan event to try to boost his ratings and those of the Republican Party ahead of the November congressional elections. A pair of powerful earthquakes have rocked Venezuela, bringing down buildings and closing the country's main airport. Authorities say at least 164 people have died. Maria Graterol is a journalist based in Caracas. She says panicked residents of the capital poured into the streets.
3: We see people out in the streets. They are like in groups with their families, with the pets, cats, and well, they are basically waiting outside the buildings and outside their houses.
1: The 7.2 and 7.5 magnitude earthquakes are among the strongest to strike Venezuela in more than a century. The city of Muscatine is maintaining its evacuation orders for 20 buildings following a partial roof collapse earlier this month. Many residents and business owners were told last Friday to evacuate immediately due to unstable buildings. Some residents told the city council at a meeting this week that the notification process was riddled with errors, with buildings tagged with the wrong information and leaving some with nowhere to go. Police Chief Anthony Keyes told the council that safety was his primary concern.
4: It was never our intent to upset anybody with our communication, but we were up against the rock in a hard spot, and we're trying to navigate it the best way we can.
1: The city says it's working with tenants and property owners to schedule times to pick up belongings. Police are stationed on the street, which is closed to traffic, to prevent anyone from entering the affected buildings. 36 apartment units and 18 businesses remain impacted. The Grout Museum District in Waterloo is restructuring ahead of funding changes and is tearing down a building in the process. Iowa Public Radio's Gavin McGough reports.
5: The Blue Dorn Imaginarium is set to be demolished this summer. The crescent-shaped building opened as a bank in the 1960s. Its distinctive curve of windows has looked over Washington Street ever since. The museum district acquired the building and opened it as a science center in the early 90s, but the district is losing its property tax levy due to legislative reforms. Director Margaret Moy says the demolition is necessary, though difficult.
6: It's sad. There's been a few people who are a bit more angry. And I can respect that as well. There's been a lot of buildings getting torn down in Waterloo, but I think most people understand why we've had to do it.
5: The museum has also downsized its staff. It's planning to offer a new science exhibit in its main building. I'm Gavin McGough, IPR News.
1: Broadlawn's Medical Center in Des Moines has expanded access to its programs for women and young children at a resource hub in West Des Moines. Programs through the federal nutrition program called WIC were operating out of a church in the area. The new WIC clinic is located inside the West Des Moines Human Services Building, alongside the city's food pantry, clothing closet, and free health clinics. Broadlawn's WIC director, Alex Sharp, says transportation is a barrier that she sees impacting people's access to resources.
7: Anything that we can do to help them connect to multiple services without asking them to make several trips, it's going to help the West Des Moines community.
1: Sharp says WIC clients can use programs like breastfeeding support and other resources in one visit. In sports, Caitlin Clark left the Indiana Fever's loss to Phoenix last night with a back injury in the third quarter and didn't return. The All-Star guard has been dealing with a back issue this season. Clark scored 19 points and had 8 assists in 20 minutes in the 111-109 loss. In Major League Baseball Wednesday, the Cubs swept a doubleheader from the Mets 10-3 and 10-5. The Cardinals lost to the Diamondbacks 9-4. The Brewers defeated the Reds 6-5. The Twins lost to the Dodgers 4-2. The White Sox lost to the Guardians 4-3, and the Royals were beaten by the Rays 5-3. In Midwest League Baseball, the Colonels were doubled by Wisconsin 12-6. 88.3 weather, mostly sunny today with a high of 78. Tonight, partly cloudy with an overnight low around 60. Tomorrow, partly sunny with a high of 76. Saturday, partly sunny with a high of 82. Right now, partly cloudy skies and 65 degrees. I'm George Dorman on 88.3 KCCK.

50 years of all that jazz from Kirkwood Community College, 88.3 KCCK, Cedar Rapids and Iowa City, with additional service to Johnson County on translator K295 AC Iowa City at 106.9 FM. That's the Joserian Motor City Jazz Octet, the new release called A Blue Time for drummer Joserian and his band there, doing a nice version of Kenny Dorham's Blue Bossa. At, we had Lauren Cohen doing some nice work on the bass, Dave Reichenberg had the tenor sax solo, Nick Marchione on trumpet, and Doug Beavers on trombone, all featured there with Joserian's Motor City Jazz Octet. Here's a look at the KCCK concert calendar for today. Got DZ Combo playing at 5 o'clock up in Dubuque at Rui and Lucia. Saul Liberoff and Annie Parrott will do a duo thing at Fair Meadows Park in Iowa City this evening at 6:30. Billy Lee Janey takes his blues to O'Malley's in Cedar Rapids tonight at 7. Jazz on the House with Kyle Baccarat tonight at Noche in Des Moines at 7 o'clock. Tomorrow evening, the Cedar Basin Music Festival gets underway in Cedar Falls, the jazz portion of that at the New Aldaya stage at New Aldaya. Saints All-Star Jazz Band at 4:15, NOLA Jazz Band at 5:30 tomorrow evening. And let's see, Jason Christensen Trio playing the River Ridge Brewing in Bellevue at 6 o'clock tomorrow evening. Funk Daddies at Tanglewood in Bettendorf at 7 o'clock. Stanley Jordan, playing the Dakota in Minneapolis tomorrow evening as well. KCCK's concert calendar lists jazz and blues events in Iowa, as well as major Midwest cities. 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New things on the way this hour from Carlos Enriquez and Dave Douglas. Here's Steve Smith and Vital Information to open up the hour from the 2012 release Live, One Great Night. It's Baron Brown on the bass, Vinnie Valentino on the guitar, Tom Koster on keyboards with Steve Smith. 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

0: Your Jazz Oasis in High Definition, Iowa Jazz Station 88.3 KCCK, Bobby Sanabria, Multiverse Big Band from Arsenio and Beyond, a new one out for Jazz Heads Records, recorded at the Bronx Music Hall back in March of last year. And Arsenio is a reference to Arsenio Rodriguez. Bobby in the liner note says, the true father of Mambo and Son Montuno. There is no salsa, Afro-Cuban jazz, and many would argue even rock and funk without Arsenio Rodriguez. And that was one of Arsenio's tunes, Tumba y Bongo, with Jeremy Fletcher doing that nice arrangement for Bobby Sanabria and his Multiverse Big Band. It was Steve Smith and Vital Information before that. Live, One Great Night, we heard Time Tunnel. 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We can help with the specific language and phrasing. Thanks for ensuring the future of jazz and Iowa's Jazz Station. Going to feature some work from percussionist Joe Chambers on his birthday coming up at 8:20. It's News Time with George Dorman.
1: Bob, at least 164 people have died and 971 are injured after a pair of powerful earthquakes rocked Venezuela, according to acting President Delcy Rodriguez. The 7.2 and 7.5 magnitude earthquakes were among the strongest to strike Venezuela in more than a century and could be felt throughout the region. A sprawling legislative package aimed at lowering the cost of housing and spurring more home construction won bipartisan approval from Congress this week, but President Trump canceled the bill signing ceremony Wednesday. Trump says he won't sign the measure until Congress passes separate election reform legislation. U.S. gasoline prices have decreased an average of 49 cents a gallon in the past month as expectations have risen for an end to the war with Iran, but they're not falling fast enough for President Trump. He said on social media Wednesday that he had tasked the Justice Department with investigating whether customers are being gouged. The price of regular unleaded gasoline in Iowa has fallen another 12 cents from last week's price and is currently averaging $3.54 per gallon, according to AAA. That's still 50 cents higher than a year ago. Retail diesel prices are down 22 cents to $4.52, 90 cents higher than a year ago. Libertarians running for Iowa governor and lieutenant governor have filed a lawsuit to try to get on the general election ballot. The state objection panel ruled last week that Nicholas Gluba and running mate Jules Cutler didn't submit sufficient paperwork to qualify for the ballot. Cutler claims a Secretary of State's office employee told her she didn't need to submit an affidavit. The employee told the panel Cutler didn't ask about an affidavit. Gluba and Cutler argue that state law doesn't allow the panel to reject candidates based on issues with their affidavits. In sports, in Wednesday's Major League Baseball action, the Cubs swept a doubleheader from the Mets 10-3 and 10-5. The Diamondbacks beat the Cardinals 9-4. It was the Brewers over the Reds 6-5. The Dodgers beat the Twins 4-2. The Guardians over the White Sox 4-3. And the Rays beat the Royals 5-3. In minor league baseball, Wisconsin beat the Colonels 12-6. 88.3 weather, mostly sunny today, a high of 78. Partly cloudy tonight, a low of 60. Partly sunny tomorrow, Friday's high 76. Right now, we're at 66 degrees with mostly sunny skies. I'm George Dorman on 88.3 KCCK.

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This is 88.3 KCCK, also at 106.9 FM in Iowa City, Coralville, and North Liberty. Music of Thelonious Monk on a couple of tunes there. That was Carlos Enriquez, the bassist, on a new release called Monk Conclave, with a nice version there of Monk's I Mean You. Paul Nedzala featured on the baritone sax. Gonzalo Rubalcaba, the pianist, featured among the players there with bassist Carlos Enriquez. And we started off with Joe Chambers on his birthday today. Joseph Chambers, born in 1942 on this date. He's 84 today. Jazz drummer, pianist, vibraphonist, composer. In the 60s and 70s, he gigged with many high-profile artists such as Eric Dolphy, Charles Mingus, Wayne Shorter. Chick Corea was actually Freddie Hubbard who encouraged Joe Chambers to move to New York City in 1963, where he played with various artists such as Eric Dolphy and Freddie Hubbard, Jimmy Giuffre, Andrew Hill. Drummer Tony Williams set Chambers up with a recording of Mirrors, where he gained exposure and joined Blue Note Records.

0: has over 30 years as a photographic artist, experienced in individual portraits, family groups, commercial, and special events. Rubicon Photo brings the studio to you, official photographer of KCCK's Jazz Under the Stars. 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Well, the Dave Brubeck Quartet was in the studio on this date for Columbia Records back in 1959, starting sessions for the classic Time Out. Columbia Records, recorded at Columbia's studio in New York City, noted for his pioneering use of unconventional time signatures for jazz. He had picked some of these up on a tour of Eurasia, observing a Turkey, a group of steel musicians performing traditional Turkish folk songs and strange time signatures. It represents a subtle fusion of cool and West Coast influences around this time. It came with the first album to sell a million copies. Of course, its standout single was Take Five, the album certified double platinum by the Recording Industry Association of America. Over 2 million copies sold by now. Inducted in the Grammy Hall of Fame in 2009. Selected for preservation in the United States National Recording Registry of the Library of Congress, as well as being culturally, historically, or aesthetically significant. And it certainly was. The recording session started on this date in 1959, followed by one in June and another one in August. It's Dave Brubeck on piano, Paul Desmond, alto sax, Eugene Wright on bass, Joe Morello on the drums on one of Dave Brubeck's classics coming up next.
1: Duke Ellington once released an album called Will the Big Bands Ever Come Back? Here at 88.3 KCCK, we can answer that question in the affirmative, especially Sunday afternoons on Big Band Memories. I'm Murray Kent. Featuring the famous bands along with the lesser heard names, small group classic jazz also, and let's not forget great singers and vocal groups from those golden years too, often singing standards from the Great American Songbook. 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

I'm

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Did it all that out of my other little I now. But it's wonderful. It's marvelous.

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It's wonderful. 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

0: All that jazz from Kirkwood Community College, 88.3 KCCK. That's the new work from trumpeter Dave Douglas called Transcend, working with his Gifts Quintet, Rafik Bhatia on the guitar, Ian Chang on the drums. It was James Brandon Lewis on tenor sax and Tamika Reed on the cello work there on Argle Bargle. Dee Dee Bridgewater ahead of that, doing the Gershwin's Swonderful, working with Bill Charlop on the duo release of last year called Elemental. And the Dave Brubeck Quartet at the start with Everybody's Jumpin', one of three tunes the band recorded on this date back in 1959, the first of three sessions for the classic Columbia release, Time Out. KCCK's online store is a place where every purchase supports Iowa's Jazz Station. 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Got some work from the Essence Timeless All-Stars, a thing they recorded on this date back in 1986. The All-Stars being Bobby Hutcherson, Harold Land, Curtis Fuller, Buster Williams, Billy Higgins, and Cedar Walton. Something from Essence on the way after some more news with George Dorman.
1: Thank you, Bob. More than 160 people are dead and nearly 1,000 more are injured after back-to-back earthquakes struck Venezuela's northern coast Wednesday evening. Search and rescue teams are racing to reach people trapped beneath collapsed buildings and rubble. A day after voting to limit President Trump's Iran war powers, the Senate walked back its rebuke. The late-night vote came after Trump expressed frustration with Senate Republicans, arguing that Congress had undermined his position at the negotiating table with Iran. The Federal Reserve's preferred inflation gauge rose to a new three-year high in May as gas prices peaked, rising costs that could pose political problems for President Trump as midterm elections near. The increase was largely driven by more expensive gas, as well as pricier semiconductors and other computer equipment in high demand for AI. Businesses are closed and residents are displaced after a block in downtown Muscatine was evacuated last Friday. The city posted evacuation orders on 20 buildings after engineers found structural issues. Three have since reopened, but the timeline for the remaining buildings is unclear. Jeff Osborne represents the area on the Muscatine City Council. He says what's causing the instability needs to be determined.
2: Some of those issues can be mitigated very quickly, obviously, and some of them are going to take some time for corrections to happen. It could be quite a while.
1: The city says it's arranging appointments for the displaced residents to access their homes and collect their possessions. The Iowa Board of Regents and the Center for Intellectual Freedom at the University of Iowa have launched a search for an executive director. The chosen candidate could make between $200,000 and $450,000 a year. The center is designed as an independent academic unit dealing with American civics. It's to begin in the 28-29 academic year, educating about 12,000 UI students per year in 96 sections of 125 students each, costing the university nearly $900,000 a year. On Wall Street, the Dow is up 272 points at 52,120. The NASDAQ is down 255 points. The S&P 500 down 19 points. 88.3 weather, mostly sunny today with a high of 78. Tonight, partly cloudy and overnight low around 60. Tomorrow, partly sunny with a high of 76. Saturday, partly sunny with a high of 82. Right now, 68 degrees with mostly sunny skies. The normal high today is 82, the record high 102, set in 1931. I'm George Dorman on 88.3 KCCK.

50 years of all that jazz from Kirkwood Community College, 88.3 KCCK, Cedar Rapids and Iowa City, streaming worldwide on the KCCK mobile app and at kcck.org. That's the Timeless All-Stars from a release called Essence, which they recorded on the state back in 1986, actually the first of two sessions for Fantasy Records, and that was a piece written by the bassist there, Buster Williams, called Lupe. Billy Higgins in there, also on the drums. Cedar Walton was the pianist. Bobby Hutcherson vibes, Harold Land, tenor sax, and trombonist Curtis Fuller, all making up the Timeless All-Stars from this date in jazz history. We'll check in with Ben Wolf from his latest release coming up. Also check out something from our featured album for the month from Gabriel Espinosa, the Brazil Project, which he will bring to the Iowa City Jazz Festival next weekend. Also Nat Reeves from his latest release in just a bit. We start the hour with work of Bill Russo, the trombonist, composer, arranger, born on this date in Chicago back in 1928. Bill lived to the age of 74. After extensive studies in arranging, he wrote for Lenny Tristano originally and occasionally played trombone. His experimental style came to the attention of Stan Kenton in the early 50s. His work with Kenton, including such striking charts as Hall of Brass, Portrait of a Count, and Improvisation. By the mid-50s, he had concentrated on performing with a small group, but by the end of the decade was again deeply involved in writing for larger jazz ensembles. During the early 60s, he lived in London, where he worked for the BBC and formed the London Jazz Orchestra, then went back to Chicago to become director of the Center for New Music at Columbia College, a position he held until the middle of the next decade. And after spending some time in film and television work in California, returned to teaching in the 1980s. He remembered probably as one of the most important composers and arrangers for the large modern jazz orchestra from back in the day, and also did some classical work as well in his career. Here he is with Stan Kenton from the classic New Concepts of Artistry and Rhythm on one of Bill Russo's charts to feature. Let's see, you have trombonist Bob Burgess, alto saxophonist Lee Konitz featured, also Buddy Childers on trumpet, tenor saxophonist Bill Holman, and then finally Bill Russo will take the final trombone solo with the aforementioned Improvisation on KCCK.

New Jazz Oasis in High Definition, Iowa's Jazz Station, 88.3 KCCK. Bassist Ben Wolf there from his new release, Anytime After Now. Neat tune there called Down With Gravity. He had Joel Ross on the vibes and Chris Lewis on tenor sax, Sullivan Fortner on piano, and Aaron Kimmel, the drummer there for Ben Wolf on his latest. It was Karin Allison right before that. Some early work from Karin, Daydream from 1997 when she was still based down in Kansas City. That great version of the standard Like Someone in Love. She had Paul Smith on the piano there, Bob Bowman on the bass, Danny Embry on the guitar, Kim Park doing the alto sax work on that one as well, and Todd Strait on the drums. Some of those guys you can still hear playing down at the Green Lady Lounge in Kansas City on a fairly regular basis. Stan Kenton at the start, New Concepts of Artistry and Rhythm from 1951, that classic Bill Russo chart, Improvisation. Bill Russo, born on the state back in 1928. KCCK is part of the community outreach of Kirkwood Community College. 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Should be mostly sunny today with a high of 78, partly cloudy tonight, overnight low of 60, mid-70s again tomorrow with a partly sunny sky. And we'll start the weekend Saturday with a partly sunny sky and a high of 82 before we start heading into the 90s starting on Sunday. For now, 70, Jazz 88.3 KCCK with trumpeter David Snyder. This is from his debut release, Introducing. That came out late last year. A band that features Aranda Terracubo on alto sax, Jacob Chung on the tenor, got Bully Bowman on the drums, and Joey Ranieri on the bass. Tyler Henderson is the pianist on this session, here taking on Thelonious Monk's Hackensack on KCCK.

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This is 88.3 KCCK, also at 106.9 FM in Iowa City, Coralville, and North Liberty. Jackson Churchill and Good Question, the band out of Des Moines that's going to be playing the Iowa City Jazz Festival, wrapping up the festival on Sunday, July the 5th. That from a self-titled release and piece of Jackson's called Jazz Friday, although it'll be Jazz Sunday next weekend for the band. David Snyder got us into that set doing a version of Monk's Hackensack from Introducing David Snyder from last year. KCCK is supported by the Cedar Rapids Museum of Art, offering free summer admission July 1st through August 30th. Current exhibits include Visions of America, The Nation at 250, and Elemental, Earth, Water, Air, and Fire. 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Well, after 20 years on Iowa's Jazz Station, Craig Kesler has decided to retire. His final show will be July 11th. Please join us in wishing him well and make sure to catch his final shows. This week, Craig presents some spectacular selections featuring pianist Horace Parlin on Blue Note, Steeplechase, Enja, Storyville, and other labels. That'll be the Jazz Corner of the World with Craig Saturday at noon and Monday night at 6 on Jazz 88.3 KCCK. Here's some more working drummer Joe Chambers now on his 84th birthday today, part of Woody Shaw's ensemble. Spent several discs, I think, in the mid-70s to the mid-70s on several of Woody Shaw's projects. This is from the 71 release called Cassandra Night, much of which was recorded in December 1965. But this tune was recorded in February of 1971 and included on the disc. This is featuring Woody Shaw, of course, on trumpet. We have Joe Chambers, of course, on the drums. It's Garnett Brown on the trombone, Harold Vick on flute and tenor sax, George Cables on the electric piano, and Cecil McBee playing the bass on this one. It's a Joe Chambers piece that he also produced. It's called Medina on KCCK.

All That Jazz from Kirkwood Community College, 88.3 KCCK. That's Gabriel Espinosa from The Brazilian Project. Brand new release out for Origin Records and our featured album for this month of June. That was one of his originals called Clavier Latino. And he mentions that he remembers listening to the piano professor at Central College over in Pella playing some classical music. And that's when he got the idea to write that intro combined with a bossa nova. That's how Clavier Latino was composed. And hopefully we'll get a chance to hear that next Friday when Gabriel brings his Brazilian project to the Iowa City Jazz Festival from that new release. Woody Shaw at the start there with Medina, a tune written by Joe Chambers, who was a drummer on that session, Cassandra Knight from back in 1965. Joe Chambers on his 84th birthday today. In the middle there, Stacey Kent in a version of Burt Bacharach and Hal David's Trains and Boats and Planes from her new release, A Time for Love. KCCK's concert calendar lists jazz and blues events in Iowa, as well as major Midwest cities. When you're in the mood for live music around town or on the road, visit the concert calendar under the events tab at kcck.org. We'll get Hollis in here next with your jazz, and in the midday hours, it's Thursday. That means a By Request Thursday, as Hollis takes your suggestions for tunes during the midday hours. Also a Jazz Masters in the noon hour today, and it is a Culture Crawl coming up at 10:30. Folks from the Five Seasons Chamber Festival. Upcoming performances from them. That's coming up at 10:30 with Dennis Green. I'll leave you a little more work from Errol Garner, or some work from Errol Garner this morning. He was in the studio on this date in 1964. The second of what would be four sessions for his release called Now Playing, Errol Garner, A Night at the Movies for his Octave record label and part of the Octave Remastered series, which came out back in 2019. Errol's on the piano, of course, Eddie Calhoun on the bass, Kelly Martin is on the drums. This is a Lou Pollock piece called Charmaine on KCCK.

50 years of all that jazz. Jazz 88.3 KCCK. Nat Reeves. From his new release, Now in Time, a new side door release for 2026. That was a Keith Jarrett piece, Sounds of the Flying Pygmies. Orrin Evans on the piano, Jeff Tane Watts drums, Eddie Henderson on trumpet, Steve Davis trombone, Eric Alexander on the tenor. Nat Reeves, of course, the great bassist leading them. Good morning. I'm Hollis Monroe. Happy, happy Thursday, everybody. So glad you could be here. Hope you're having a splendid week so far. We have Chris Hazleton's brand new one, In Rotation, coming up this hour. A Culture Crawl with Mr. Dennis Green coming up, too. And it's Thursday, which means By Request Thursday. If there's something you'd like to hear, feel free to give me a call. The number, 319-398-5883. 319-398-5883 to make a request, or you can email me at Hollis, H-O-L-L-I-S, at kcck.org. Kick things off here with a preview of the upcoming Iowa City Jazz Festival. Our headliners, Artemis, coming to the IC Jazz Festival. They're playing the main stage 8 p.m. Saturday, July 4th night. From their album, Arboresque, well, we've got, what a lineup. Rini Rosnes on keyboards, Ingrid Jensen on trumpet, Nicole Glover on tenor, Noriko Ueda on the bass, Allison Miller on the drums. Kicking off with music composed by Wayne Shorter, arranged by Rini Rosnes. To start off your morning with Footprints.

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A brand new Cellar Music release from Chris Hazleton, composer, keyboardist Chris Hazleton. His new release is entitled In Rotation, and from it, that's a Chris Hazleton original, Paris of the Plains. Chris at the Hammond B3, joined by Brett Jackson on tenor sax, Peter Schlamm on vibraphone, John Kizillermut on the drums. We began this morning with a brief preview of an upcoming show at the Iowa City Jazz Festival, Artemis, featuring Rini Rosnes, Ingrid Jensen, Nicole Glover, Noriko Ueda, and Allison Miller. We'll take the Strauss Community Stage Saturday, July 4th at 8 p.m. for the Iowa City Jazz Festival. From their release, Arboresque, from back in 2025, just as a matter of fact, we heard a wonderful arrangement by Rini Rosnes of Wayne Shorter's Footprints, with Rini Rosnes on keyboard, Ingrid Jensen trumpet, Nicole Glover on tenor sax, Noriko Ueda on the bass, and Allison Miller on the drums, and recorded on this date back in 2014 at Kaleidoscope Sound in Union City, New Jersey, Jenna, Mamina, and Rolf Sturm. From their album Spark, we heard a lovely take on Do You Know What It Means to Miss New Orleans? 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Shows include tribute bands playing the music of the Eagles, Garth Brooks, legendary music duos, as well as the hits of the 50s and 70s, plus the Corridor's own Oceana. One association membership admits you to as many as 11 concerts. Early bird memberships on sale now. 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We'll take a look at the weather. We're going to see mostly sunny skies today. Really very pleasant. A high of 78 degrees. Tonight, partly cloudy and an overnight low of around 60. Tomorrow, partly sunny with a high of only 76, but then the heat begins. Saturday, we kick off the weekend partly sunny with a high of 92. By Sunday, mostly sunny skies and a high of 92. Monday, mostly sunny and a high of 94. The record high today, we hit 102 on this date back in 1931. That was a warm year. Normal average around 82 degrees. Right now, we have clear skies and 72 degrees outside our studios here on the Kirkwood Community College campus.

0: 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From their 1983 Grammy Award winner, Machito and his Salsa Big Band with Yerbero.
1: Hi, it's KCCK's Culture Crawl. I'm Dennis Green, and my guest today, it's a room full of faculty from the Five Seasons Chamber Music Festival, led by Rich Wager, who is director, founding member, jack of all trades where this is concerned. Rich, welcome.
2: Hey, how you doing?
1: Good. And before we dive into this, I want to introduce the rest of our panel here. So if you would, beginning with you, Matt, just tell us who you are, where you're from, and what your instrument or area of expertise is for the fest.
3: Sure. My name is Matt Angerini. I'm teaching percussion here, and I'm from Cedar Falls. I teach percussion up at UNI.
4: Hey, my name is Phil Ficanti. I'm from Brooklyn, New York, and I teach guitar, bass, varying things, orchestration, arranging, and I kind of fill in the gaps here.
1: All right.
5: Hey, everybody. My name is Dave Egger. I'm a cellist and composer. I'm originally from New York, but I live in Tennessee right now, and I'm teaching cello and yeah, a lot of other little blues and jazz and improv. It's really fun.
1: As you may have already surmised, when we say the Five Seasons Chamber Festival, that encompasses a lot of ground. I think when we think of chamber music, we think of string quartets or things like that. But actually, the broadest definition of chamber music is pretty much anything that's not a symphony orchestra, right?
2: Yeah, this year's a good example of that because we have some newly composed music. We're doing jazz in a big band format. We have small group jazz, and we have, this year we focused on slightly larger chamber groups than we have in the past. We've got a string orchestra that is really focusing on communication and the interactive nature of playing together, which is another huge component of chamber music and is the overarching modus operandi of the whole festival.
5: That's good. Modus operandi.
4: Good for you. Yeah. Good for you.
1: I'll tell you, it makes everybody sound smarter when you throw a little Latin in. Now, of course, at the time we're taping, it's been a busy day because it was the first day and you just finished up. So tell me how things are going so far.
2: Things are really going pretty well. The first day always is, I've been telling people that we've been drinking out of the fire hose for a little while because everyone has a lot of questions. We're organizing things. Everything kind of happens on the fly. We're really lucky that we have a huge group of 18 interns that are helping manage the festival. So yeah, that all kind of gets rolling on Monday, and we managed to get through all of our rehearsals pretty well. We've got a wide variety of things happening, like you hinted at. There's two main concerts this week, if anyone wants to come out. We've got a Thursday night and a Friday night concert. And the Thursday night concert features string orchestra, where we'll be doing a piece by a gentleman named Joshua DeVries, who's in the area. He wrote a piece that features a lot of, it's called Real Talk, like R-E-E-L, I think, play on recording maybe. And what we do in the piece is we get all the string players together, and there's a concerto grosso kind of configuration, but it's all focused around four soloists who are playing fiddle tunes and American melodies.
5: Dave? Yeah, no, it's based on a famous Irish folk tune and then the bluegrass tune Cattle and the Cane. But it's done in very bizarre, modal, cool, jazzy ways that is actually helping all the kids to cross the barrier between their classical training and how to embrace folk style. So we've been working pretty hard on trying to find those spaces.
2: It even has some open solos so that people will be slotting into that and playing some solos with it. We're also doing a Vaughn Williams piece with that, so we've been rehearsing that. While all that's happening at various times of the day, we also have two fellowship jazz groups. One's a group of 8th and 9th graders from Prairie. Another one is another one of your go-to people at KCCK, Go Benish. Has put together a group of college-aged or young professional-aged a quartet, I believe, to play some combo music with us. And Those two groups are going between Julia Andrews, the pianist at Kirkwood, as one coach, and John DeVersa, who's also in town from the University of Miami. Yeah. So that happens. And then we also have some traditional woodwind groups. We have some traditional brass groups. And with all of that stuff, the crazy and the beautiful thing about what happens is in the course of the week, everyone kind of seeks each other out, and we do different conglomerations of those people interacting. This morning we had a Latin percussion demonstration by one of our other percussionists, Don Mayall, who worked with some cellists to teach him some clave rhythms. And Matt, as well as Don, are working with a wide variety of young percussionists and teaching them trap stuff and also working on some percussion ensemble stuff, right?
3: Yeah, and this morning, just ad hoc, we ended up meeting with the brass ensemble and creating our own group. I brought in a piece today that's open instrumentation. It's called Amid the Noise by percussionist Jason Troiding, and I said, we can do this with any instruments, and it's open for, there's some room for improvisation and open instrumentation, and let's just see how this goes. And we had a great time this morning, and it's going to definitely grow over the week for this.
1: Dave mentioned specifically about getting players who may be coming from a more classical training background and getting them oriented with other musical styles. And that kind of applies here, definitely.
3: Absolutely.
1: Matt, because I'm guessing that where the string players are concerned, they're probably not used to making it up as they go along.
3: Yeah, and that's the beauty of this piece. I said, you can follow the notes on the page and play as much or as little as you want, and feel free to stretch out when you feel comfortable. And there's some places where it's just hold an F drone and go to town, and let's see where this piece goes.
1: Dave, you mentioned about focusing on the cello, but then also incorporating folk styles.

0: big foundational aspect of this whole festival is communication. Like, how do we talk to each other as musicians? One thing that's really special that Rich referred to is that we always let the students drive. So sometimes we'll create a crazy cello ensemble piece. Like today, having this Latin cello workshop, I'm sure that tomorrow we're going to create a whole piece with the cellos in a genre they never thought about. So really to open your curiosity, to be creative with all musical materials. And everybody is outside their comfort zone at some point. But one thing I got to say that's really beautiful is watching the students support each other. We have this really cool young cellist, Henry, who's totally rocking out, and he's pretty advanced. And another cellist who is a beginner was really frustrated yesterday, and Henry took him under his wing, and by the end of the day, they were both improvising together. Oh, nice. And without even me doing anything. And I think to me, that kind of symbolizes the spirit of the festival. Maybe music would be a lot better everywhere if we all did that.
1: I just love that you've done something called Latin cello.
0: I know, we're going to have, it's like a whole record there somehow. Yeah.
1: It's all happening at the Five Seasons Chamber Music Festival going on this week. You're at the Kirkwood campus, concerts in Ballantyne, yes?
2: That's right, Ballantyne yes. Auditorium. Thursday night, you can hear everything from a newly composed piece called Silence Smells Like Burnt Coffee by Brett Copeland, which is all of the faculty and interns, as well as Cheeks by John DeVersa, a little arrangement of Night on Bald Mountain I did several years ago for the band Mirage in the area that we're going to do. First movement of Mozart Clarinet Quintet, an octet for percussion and mixed strings and winds by Revueltas, and Wagner Siegfried Eidel. That's the kind of wacky programming that you can expect to see.
3: That is pretty wacky.
1: Two concerts, Thursday and Friday night, the 25th and the 26th in Ballantyne Auditorium. Is there a ticket price?
2: There, it's free to the public.
1: Awesome.
2: Suggested donation. 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
1: Sounds like a lot of fun, a lot of work. So I wish you a good night's sleep each night when you can. And boy, just have fun with it. Thanks for being with me today.
2: Thanks a lot.
3: Thanks for having us.
1: 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The Culture Crawl theme is composed by Vivian Shanley. I'm Dennis Green, and I'll talk to you later.
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All that jazz from Kirkwood Community College. Jazz 88.3 KCCK. Bobby Broom with his Bobby Broom Trio, which was this particular incarnation is Bobby Broom on guitar, Dennis Carroll on the bass, Kobe Watkins on the drums, recorded in Chicago at Soundmind Studios for Bobby Broom's Clean Sweep Music. Notes of thanks, a tribute to his old boss and friend, Sonny Rollins. That was Pent Up House. And just before that, well, we kicked it off with a request. We had one for the Montgomery Brothers. Wes Montgomery on guitar, Buddy Montgomery on the piano, Monk Montgomery on the bass, Bobby Thomas sitting in on the drums from their Riverside release, Grooveyard. We heard Grooveyard. And in the middle, oh, that was a wonderful one from Jean Harris, with daughter Nikki Harris taking the vocal, backing her up. Yeah, Jean at the piano. That was Red Holloway tearing it up on the tenor, Frank Potenza on guitar, Brother Jack McDuff on the Hammond B3, Luther Hughes on the bass, Paul Krebich on the drums. Live recording, obviously, Gene Harris, Alley Cats. And from it, that was Nikki with Please Send Me Someone to Love. KCCK is supported by Gloria Dei Lutheran Church in Iowa City, inviting you to jazz worship on Sunday, July 15th at 9:15 a.m. The service includes original jazz liturgy and favorite jazz hymns. Gloria Dei is community for all people. 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The Eastern Iowa Field Day at the Collins Aerospace Complex on the corner of C Avenue and Collins Road will be hosted from 1 p.m. on Saturday, June 27th, to 12 noon on Sunday, June 28th. 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

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Dave Schumacher and Cubi. From their release for 2026, the title cut, Agua con Gas. That's a Dave Schumacher original. Featuring baritone man Dave Schumacher, joined by Alex Norris on trumpet, Peter Brainin on tenor sax. There you also got Manuel Valera at the piano keyboard, Alex Apollo Ayala on the bass, Yusnier Sanchez on congas and quinto. Also Joel Mateo taking up the drums. Good morning. I'm Hollis Monroe. Happy Thursday, everybody. So glad you could be here. Brand new music from Arturo Sandoval, Sangu, the name of his latest. We'll also hear one from the Black Hawk Quintet's Englewood. The Helen Sung Big Band with a new one called Oracles. I got a request in. The gentleman wants to hear some Joe McBride, and that's going to be coming up in this set. Also had another request for Rosemont. That's going to be in Jazz Masters. Going to be down the road a bit. I'll tell you about that one in a bit after I tell you that it's still time for your request. If you got one, the number to call, 319-398-5883. 319-398-5883 to make your request, or you can email me at Hollis, H-O-L-L-I-S, at kcck.org. Yeah, Montrose, that's right. I had a request for Montrose for Jazz Masters. We'll be getting to that. We're going to start this hour off, though, with a birthday salute. It's the birthday of guitarist Johnny Smith. Legendary in many ways. Born on this date in 1922. Was with us till the age of 90. Guitarist Johnny Smith, well, his career spans the decades between the 1940s clear to the 90s. And from the very beginning of his career, he influenced the playing of other guitarists. Matter of fact, many of the guitarists, even the contemporary, mentioned him as a major influence on their playing. And the major guitar builders like Guild, Gibson, Benedetto, and the Heritage all have their signature Johnny Smith high-end models as a tribute to this master. He was self-taught, grew up during the Depression. He finally found himself a guitar at a pawn shop, which let him play it in exchange for keeping the guitars in tune. By 13, he was teaching others to play the guitar. One of his students bought a new guitar and gave him the old guitar, which was the first one that Smith ever owned. He went through the Air Force, and when he was in the Air Force, he ended up in a band, go figure, which actually needed a cornet player rather than a guitarist. So in the 6 months, he learned the cornet as well, and well enough to be given the position of first cornetist. After his discharge from the Air Force in 1946, he went back to Portland to play where he'd relocated and played guitar and trumpet. Although he'd been greatly influenced by Django Reinhardt and Charlie Christensen at the outset, as a matter of fact, he learned Django solos from recordings and actually met the Gypsy guitarist when he came to the United States. He didn't really consider himself to be a jazz musician. Nevertheless, he made his first recording as a leader with Stan Getz, Eddie Safransky, Sanford Gold, and Don LeMond. One title from that date became a classic, is Moonlight in Vermont. Here he is in 1956 with his new quartet, new on the date of September 29th, 1956 at any rate. Found a bunch of guys named Johnny, couldn't find a bassist though. Johnny Smith on guitar, Johnny Ray on vibes, Johnny Lee on the drums, George Romanis on the bass. Remembering the great Johnny Smith on his birthday from Johnny Smith and his new quartet. This is a Ray Bryant standard, Pawn Ticket.

had a baby. I said, oh, my aching head. She said, you know you've been driving crazy all around this Lone Star State. I said, you know you had it coming.

your Jazz Oasis in high definition. Iowa's Jazz Station, 88.3 KCCK, Arturo Sandoval, from his brand new release entitled Sangu. Well, that was a fun one. That's With the People, featuring William Brahm on guitar, Daniel Feldman on drums, Maximilian Girl on the bass, Lisandro Piedre, keyboard, Samuel Torres, percussion, Michael Tucker on tenor, Paul Noel, trombone, Bob Shepard on reeds, and Arturo Sandoval, trumpets and vocal. And we kicked it off remembering Johnny Smith on his birthday, the great guitarist Johnny Smith, born on this date in 1922. With us till the age of 90, didn't leave us till 2013, from the 1956 Fresh Sound release, Johnny Smith and his new quartet. We heard the Ray Bryant tune, Pawn Ticket, with Johnny Smith on guitar, joined by Johnny Ray on the vibes, George Rumanis on the bass, and Johnny Lee on the drums. A request there for a heads-up release from Joe McBride from Texas Rhythm Club. We heard a request for Texas Blues Cruise. 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Well, we'll see mostly sunny skies today. We'll see a high of around 78 degrees. Tonight, partly cloudy skies and an overnight low of around 60. Tomorrow, partly sunny with a high of 76. Then we begin the heat. Saturday, partly sunny and a high of 82. Sunday, mostly sunny and 92. And by Monday, mostly sunny skies and a high of 94 degrees. Right now, we have mostly clear skies and 74 degrees outside our studios here on the Kirkwood Community College campus.

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Gatto Barbieri from Chapter 3, Viva Emiliano Zapata, recorded live on this date in 1974. For Impulse Records, that's a beautiful piece. It's Lluvia Azul, Blue Rain. That's a Barbieri original, too. Featuring Gatto Barbieri there on tenor sax. Joining him, oh, quite a host of folks. You got Victor Paz, Bob McCoy, Randy Brecker on trumpets, along with the great Alan Rubin taking the solo there. Yeah, Alan Rubin from the Blues Brothers bands and so many other things. Also, Ray Along, Jimmy Buffington on French horns, Buddy Murrow on trombone, Alan Rolfe on bass trombone, Howard Johnson on the tuba. On reed, you also had Seldon Powell there. You had Eddie Martinez on the piano, Ron Carter on the bass, Grady Tate on the drums, Ray Armando, Luis Mangual, Ray Mantilla, and Portincho on Latin percussion. Just before that, we heard the members of the Black Hawk Quintet from their album Englewood, Pleasant Place, featuring Elijah Freeman on sax, Ariel Meja on trumpet, Louis Majors on the bass, Cameron Campbell at the piano, Tommy Jackson on drums.

unique. She got a passion for fashion. 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She getting smaller and smaller. Her picture getting clearer. In her mind, there's a camera moving nearer and nearer. But the eye of the beholder, it's colder and colder. It's a prison. It's a vision. A director's decision. She gonna

0: All that jazz from Kirkwood Community College. Jazz 88.3 KCCK, Helen Sung Big Band from their brand new release for 2026, Oracles. And that's the first movement from a three-movement suite called Pianism. And that first one, dedicated to, or after homage to, Barry Harris, featuring Helen Sung there at the piano and solo, also on solo alto sax man Alejandro Aviles. Began that set with one request for some Bad Plus. The Bad Plus from their 2007 release, Prague. Had a request for some Rush via the Bad Plus. Had a request for Tom Sawyer, the Bad Plus. You've got, this is back when we still had the original set of three musicians. As we know, one of them decided to leave and go on his own path. But when they were here at the Iowa City Jazz Festival, I want to say 3 years ago, maybe four. Reed Anderson on the bass, Ethan Iverson at the piano at the time, David King on the drums, and from his live album, Are We There Yet? Live at the Sunside back in Paris in June of 2024. Ben Sidran with Victime de la Mode. The Cedar Rapids Public Library Summer Reading Challenge has begun, and all ages are invited to participate. The challenge encourages Cedar Rapids residents to read 600 minutes between June 6th and August 8th in just 10 minutes a day. Readers will earn free books and special prizes. Reading will also be tracked on the Beanstack app. For more information, you can call the KCCK studio line at 319-398-5883 or email studio at kcck.org. 7 minutes before 12 noon, let's check in with news headlines from Mr. George Dorman.
1: Thank you, Hollis. Venezuelans are searching for survivors beneath collapsed buildings after a pair of powerful earthquakes rocked northern Venezuela, killing at least 164 people. The 7.2 and 7.5 magnitude earthquakes that hit Wednesday evening were among the strongest in the South American country in more than a century. The U.S. economy expanded at a solid and unexpected 2.1% annual pace from January through March, according to the Commerce Department. The first quarter growth in gross domestic product, the nation's output of goods and services, marked a rebound from a sluggish 0.5% in the last 3 months of 2025. Consumer spending, however, fell sharply from the fourth quarter of last year. A federal judge has halted President Trump's executive order that sought to create a federal voter list and limit who can receive mail ballots. The judge sided with a coalition of nearly two dozen states that argued that Trump's order should be found unconstitutional because states and Congress, not the president, have the power to set election rules. The ruling applies to this year's midterm election cycle. A Cedar Rapids man has been accused of billing fraud in a major government crackdown. Investigators say Jacob Hughes submitted claims worth more than $350,000 for home health care services that were not provided by his company, Synergy Home Care. Hughes is accused of using the money to pay sports gambling debts and other expenses. More than 455 defendants are accused of stealing more than $6.5 billion from government-sponsored health care programs. The Iowa Board of Regents and the Center for Intellectual Freedom at the University of Iowa have launched the search for an executive director. The chosen candidate could make between $200,000 and $450,000 a year. New legislation requires all undergraduate UI students to take 6 credit hours of core civics courses starting in the fall of 2028. The estimated cost of providing the courses annually for 12,000 students is $900,000 a year. The price of regular unleaded gasoline in Iowa has fallen another 12 cents from last year's price and is currently averaging $3.54 per gallon, according to AAA. That's still 50 cents higher than a year ago. Retail diesel prices are down 22 cents to $4.52, 90 cents higher than a year ago. On Wall Street, the Dow is up 218 points at 52,066. The NASDAQ is down 154 points. The S&P 500 down 4 points. 88.3 weather, partly sunny this afternoon with a high of 78. Tonight, partly cloudy with a low around 60. Tomorrow, partly sunny with a high of 76. Saturday, partly sunny with a high of 82. Right now, partly cloudy skies and 74 degrees. I'm George Dorman on 88.3 KCCK.

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Recorded live on this date at the Jazz Station in Eugene, Oregon, back in 2019. Edith Schnur, from her album, simply entitled Live at the Jazz Station, that's her take on Yesterday's. Edith Schnur on alto sax, Tori Newhart keyboard, Garrett Baxter on bass, Ken Mastrogiovanni on drums. I'm Hollis Monroe. Happy Thursday, everybody. So glad you could be here. Hope you're having a splendid week. About to open the doors to our Jazz Masters for today, and as usual, we'll take a look at folks recording on this date, quite a few. The Modern Jazz Quartet working on Django on this date in 1953. Johnny Hodges' The Big Sound recording on this date back in 1955. Dave Brubeck Quartet, Time Out, recording on this date in 1959. Bill Evans with Paul Chambers' Philly Joe Jones on Green Dolphin Street, 1959. Tina Brooks' True Blue, 1960. Sam Jones and Company, Down Home, recorded on this date in 1962. The Bill Evans Trio with bassist Scott LaFaro and drummer Paul Motian at the Village Vanguard, and Waltz for Debbie came out of that, really, as well. On this date, 1961, Wes Montgomery, Full House, 1962. Errol Garner, A Night at the Movies, 1964. Andrew Hill, Andrew, 1964. Lee Morgan, The Gigolo, 1965. Max Roach, Members Don't Get Weary, 1968. Gato Barbieri, Chapter 3, Viva Emiliano Zapata, 1974. The Timeless All-Stars, the first of two sessions for Essence, 1986, Oscar Peterson, Oscar in Paris, 1996, Robert Walter, Cure-All, 2007, Jenna Mamina and Rolf Sturm, Spark, 2014, the first of two sessions, and Edith Schnur, live at the Jazz Station, two-night stand, first night, one this night in 2019. Birthdays today, guitarist Johnny Smith, the legendary Johnny Smith, born on this date in 1922, left us at the age of 90 in 2013. Trombonist composer Bill Russo, born on this date in 1928, with us till 2003. Drummer Joe Chambers turning 84 today. Multi-instrumentalist Ian McDonald, born on this date in 1946, left us in 2022 at the age of 75. Percussionist Frank Perry is 78 today, and pianist Joey Alexander, pianist composer Joey Alexander, is 23 today. Happy birthday. We're going to start it off with one from the Bill Evans Trio. Sunday at the Village Vanguard is the initial volume of a mammoth recording session by the Bill Evans Trio from this date in 1961 at New York's Village Vanguard, documenting Evans' first trio with bassist Scott LaFaro and drummer Paul Motian. The companion volume is Waltz for Debbie, which I mentioned earlier. This trio is still widely regarded as his finest, largely because of the symbiotic interplay between its members. Tragically, Scott LaFaro was killed in an automobile accident 10 days after this session was recorded, and Bill Evans assembled the two packages a few months afterward. While Waltz for Debbie is really seemingly a showcase for Evans' brilliant, subtle, and wide-ranging playing, this volume becomes really an homage largely to the genius and contribution of the late Scott LaFaro. Recorded in performance at the Village Vanguard, New York City, June 25th, 1961. For Riverside Records, Bill Evans at the piano, Scott LaFaro on the bass, Paul Motian on the drums. Album produced, session produced by Warren Keepnews. This is Solar.

Your Jazz Oasis in High Definition, Iowa's Jazz Station, 88.3 KCCK. Music of Broadway favorite Charles Strauss there. You know that one from Annie, Tomorrow. It comes to us from the Timeless All-Stars, their album Essence, recorded on this date in 1986 for Delos Records. Bobby Hutcherson on vibes, Harold Land tenor sax, Curtis Fuller on trombone, Cedar Walton at the piano, Buster Williams on the bass, and Billy Higgins on drums. We kick things off with one from the Bill Evans Trio, recorded live at the Village Vanguard on this date in 1961, the last performance of the great Scott LaFaro. Bill Evans at the piano, Scott LaFaro on the bass, Paul Motian on the drums, from Bill Evans Trio Sunday at the Village Vanguard. We heard Solar. 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Shows include tribute bands playing the music of the Eagles, Garth Brooks, legendary music duos, as well as the hits of the 50s and 70s, plus the Corridor's own Oceana. One association membership admits you to as many as 11 concerts. 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Taking a quick look at the weather, after a partly sunny afternoon, tonight it'll be partly cloudy, a low of around 60. Tomorrow, partly sunny, not as warm, with a high of 76. Saturday, partly sunny and 82, then the warmth really arrives. Sunday, mostly sunny and a high of 92. Monday, mostly sunny with a high of 94. Record high today, we hit 102 on this date back in 1931. Normal average high is around 82 degrees.

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Request for the J.R. Montrose Quartet, live at the Tender Trap. Recorded live at the Tender Trap Club in Cedar Rapids back in 1963. That was Benny Golson's Whisper Knot, J.R. Montrose on tenor sax, Dave Oler on the piano, Dick Van Nizel on the bass, and Joe Abadili on drums. KCCK is part of the community outreach of Kirkwood Community College. 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

All that jazz from Kirkwood Community College, Jazz 88.3 KCCK, recorded on this date in 1957 at Fine Recording Studio, New York City, for Verve Records. The album, The Big Sound, the tune, Johnny Hodges' Little Rabbit Blues, Johnny Hodges and the Ellington Men, Ray Nance, Clark Terry on trumpet, Quentin Jackson, John Sanders, Britt Woodman trombones, Russell Prokop on alto, Jimmy Hamilton on tenor, Harry Carney, baritone, Billy Strayhorn at the piano, also arranging, Jimmy Wood on the bass, Sam Woodyard on the drums.

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With additional service to Johnson County on translator K295AC, Iowa City. Recorded on this date in 1964 from A Night at the Movies. Errol Garner at the piano, Eddie Calhoun on the bass, Kelly Martin on drums for As Time Goes By. Before that, we heard one from Wes Montgomery, recorded on this date back in 1962 from Full House, Blue and Boogie. With Wes on guitar, Johnny Griffin on tenor sax, Wynton Kelly at the piano, Paul Chambers on the bass, Jimmy Cobb on the drums. And that does it for our Jazz Masters. I'm Hollis Monroe. Thank you so much for hanging out with us. Coming up this hour, Ben Wolf, the bassist, composer's new one, Anytime After Now. Coming up our first set this hour. Later on, some Dave Douglas for you. Erica von Kleist with her Piccolo album. Now, you don't get a lot of jazz piccolo, but she's good. Kicking it off, we're going to remember Joe Chambers' birthday. He's 84 years young today, drummer Joe Chambers. He was born on this date in 1942. He gigged with many high-profile artists, Eric Dolphy, Charles Mingus, Wayne Shorter, Chick Corea, played on several iconic Blue Note albums of the 60s. During that period, his compositions were actually featured on albums by Freddie Hubbard and Bobby Hutcherson. He has 16 albums as a band leader release, including he was a founding member of Max Roach's Boom percussion ensemble. He's a multi-instrumentalist, plays vibraphone, marimba, and piano. Here he is, leading on his own album. This is one of them. This is Joe Chambers' Horace to Max. Yeah, double tribute album. It features Joe Chambers leading from the drum set with him, Eric Alexander on tenor sax. We have Xavier Davis at the piano keyboard, Dwayne Berno on the bass, Steve Berrios on percussion joining him. This is his take on Horace Silver's Echo.

0: 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Brand new resident artist records release from bassist and composer Ben Wolfe, Anytime After Now, the name of his new album. And from it, that's Always Four. Ben Wolfe on the bass, joined by Joel Ross on vibraphone, Sullivan Fortner on piano, Chris Lewis tenor, Aaron Kimmel on the drums. Began that set with one for Joe Chambers, wishing him a happy 84th birthday. Percussionist Joe Chambers, turning 84 today. From his Savant release of 2010, Horace to Max. Two great friends and influences of him are Horace Silver and Max Roach. And from it, we heard Echoro, Horace Silver's music, featuring Joe Chambers there. He was on the Vibes and Marimba drums, Eric Alexander on tenor, Xavier Davis at the piano, Dwayne Berno on the bass, Steve Berrios adding percussion, and in the middle, Regina Carter with Carla Cook. Regina Carter, great violinist, for a tribute album to Ella Fitzgerald. Ella Accentuate the Positive, the album. From it, we heard Undecided with Carla Cook on the vocal. Did you know that you can make a legacy gift to KCCK without changing your will? 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It's free. 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And thanks for ensuring the future of jazz and Iowa's Jazz Station. Today's edition of Soundbeat coming up in a moment. First, a quick look at the forecast. Partly sunny for the rest of this afternoon. We'll see a high of around 78 degrees. Tonight, partly cloudy skies and a low of around 60. Tomorrow, partly sunny with a high of 76. Saturday, the heat begins to creep up. Saturday, mostly sunny and a high of 82. By Sunday, mostly sunny and 92. And Monday, mostly sunny and a high of 94 degrees. Currently, we have mostly cloudy skies, 78 degrees outside our studios here on the Kirkwood Community College campus.
1: 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Basil Fomine was a composer, arranger, conductor, and very nearly a one-man band. You're on The Soundbeat.
2: The way they can entertain would hurry a hurricane. Back-a-nacky-sacky where the fellas do the backy and the women wicky-wacky-woo.
1: Born Wassily Fomine in Kharkov, Russia, Basil Fomine headed the Basil Fomine Orchestra. Here they are with 1928 medley recorded in 1942.
2: By jingo, it's worth the price. Back-a-nacky-sacky where the fellas shoot a backy and the women wicky-wacky-woo.
1: The orchestra was a fixture at New York's Savoy Plaza Hotel and the Waldorf Astoria in the 1930s and performed with the USO during World War II. Basil Fomine is perhaps best known for his accordion arrangement of George Gershwin's Rhapsody in Blue. He's probably least known as the inventor of an instrument he called the basophone, a piano, harmonium, vibraphone, chimes, and cymbal all rolled into one. 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I'm Brett Barry.

0: blues, news, and all that jazz. 88.3 KCCK, also at 106.9 FM in Iowa City, Coralville, and North Liberty. Recorded on this date in 1964, Errol Garner at the piano keyboard, Eddie Calhoun on bass, Kelly Martin on the drums. From his piece, this is a great album, Errol Garner, A Night at the Movies. That was his take on the Tchaikovsky Romeo and Juliet theme, You and Me. Just before that, remembering guitarist Johnny Smith on his birthday. Johnny Smith born on this date in 1922, with us at the age of 90. From a fresh sound release, Jerry Southern meets Johnny Smith. Jerry Southern on the vocal, Johnny Smith on guitar for When the Sun Comes Out.
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All that jazz from Kirkwood Community College. Jazz 88.3 KCCK. Aklupaka, the name of that tune for the pen of Dave Douglas. It comes to his new album, Transcend, in observance of Duke Ellington's sacred concerts. Rafiq Bhatia on guitar, Ian Chang on drums, Dave Douglas there on the trumpet, James Brandon Lewis, tenor sax, Tomika Reed on cello. Kicked it off with one celebrating an anniversary recorded on this date in 1959 at the Columbia 30th Street Studios. The Dave Brubeck Quartet from Time Out, Three to Get Ready. Featuring Dave Brubeck at the piano, Paul Desmond, alto sax, Eugene Wright on the bass, Joe Morello on drums, and Dave Frischberg there in the middle from his Sterling release, Where You At? With I'm an Old Cowhand. 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There will be tasty food and live entertainment with the Blake Shaw Trio and special guest, Jazz Fest headliner and Grammy Award winner, Howard Levy, a founding member of Bela Flex Flecktones. 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That does it for me today. Mr. Ron Atkins is in next. He's got some good stuff in the next hour, including Carlos Enriquez with Monk Conclave, Emmett Cohen's Universal Truth, Steve Wilson's Enduring Sonance, and for Funk at Five, it's a taste of Miles Davis's funky side. All that coming up next here on Jazz 88.3 KCCK. 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

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Bob Reynolds on tenor saxophone. Andrew Renfro on guitar. Mike Garola on bass. And Charles Ruggiero on the drums. Eddie Told Me So, a Bob Reynolds original from the album of the same name. This one coming to us from Nuashu Records out of Los Angeles. And from Erica von Kleist on the piccolo. You don't get to hear the piccolo much in jazz. Norco Ueda is on the bass. And also featuring John Ellis and Jennifer Krupa on tenor sax and trombone, respectively. And from this one, we know how to pick 'em. As in piccolo, P-I-C-C. Love it. Erica von Kleist with Pick Pocket, the name of her album, just out this month. Well, let's take a look at the KCCK concert calendar for today. A lot of good music coming up in the next couple of days, as a matter of fact. The DZ Combo playing at Reeks and Lucia in Dubuque. That starts at 5 o'clock. Saul Lubaroff and Andy Parrott playing at Fair Meadows Park in Iowa City starting at 6:30. And Billy Lee Janey is at O'Malley's in Cedar Rapids. And that's a 7 o'clock start time. KCCK's concert calendar lists jazz and blues events in Iowa, as well as major Midwest cities. When you're in the mood for live music around town or on the road, visit the concert calendar under the events tab at kcck.org. Good afternoon. Ron Adkins with you for Afternoon Jazz. I hope you're having a wonderful day today. It's not too bad out there. It's going to get kind of warm, kind of muggy the closer we get to the weekend. But let's enjoy this while we can. We'll check the forecast and see what's coming up for the next couple of days in just a little bit. Until then, I've got music from Eliane Elias on piano and singing some of the great compositions from her native Brazil on her album Ao Vivo. And Monk Conclave is the latest reimagining of works. This one done by Carlos Enriquez. He's doing some of the works of Thelonious Monk on this one, including, as we start Afternoon Jazz, Evidence of 4 and 1, featuring Gonzalo Rubalcaba helping out on this one. From the album Monk Conclave, Carlos Enriquez on Jazz 88.3 KCCK.

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Gene Ammons and Sonny Stitt, a couple of tenor titans, getting together along with Cedar Walton on piano, Sam Jones on bass, and Billy Higgins on the drums. We heard Ugetsu from the album God Bless Jug and Sonny, recorded live at the Left Bank. Well, technically the Left Bank Jazz Society, recorded at the famous ballroom in Baltimore on June 24th, 1973, for Prestige Records. We've got Gene Ammons and Sonny Stitt both on tenor sax. Eliana Elias from Al Vivo, her most recent release. She's on piano and singing along with Leandro Pellegrino on guitar, Mark Johnson on bass, and Rafael Barada on the drums. This one recorded live in San Francisco at the SF Jazz Center, specifically Minor Auditorium, back in 2023. And from this one, Usambo Mesmo from Al Vivo and Candid Records from Eliani Elias. And from Monk Conclave, some reimaginings of some Thelonious Monk by Carlos Enriquez featuring Gonzalo Rubalcaba. Some more work from him, Pedro Martinez, Robert Rodriguez, and a host of others. And from this one, we heard Evidence of 4 and 1. Well, KCCK brings you more than great jazz on the radio. 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Partly sunny skies prevail today with a high of around 78. Partly cloudy skies tonight and a low of around 60. And for tomorrow, partly sunny skies and a high of 76. Then it starts to get warm and kind of muggy for the weekend. Partly sunny skies on Saturday with a high of 82. And currently at KCCK, we're standing at 78 degrees as afternoon jazz continues. Music from Brandon Sanders leading on the drums. His album Lasting Impression. And from this one here is 8-4 Beat on Jazz 88.3 KCCK.

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We are Jazz 88.3 KCCK, also at 106.9 FM in Iowa City, Coralville, and North Liberty. A short but very sweet version of Sweet Georgia Brown, done by a whole lot of saxophones. In particular, the Nuclear Wales Saxophone Orchestra from their album Thar They Blow from 1991, and Sweet Georgia Brown. Before that, Brandon Sanders on the drums, working with Stacy Dillard on tenor saxophone, Warren Wolf on the vibes, Eric Scott Reed on the piano, and Eric Wheeler on the bass. And we heard 8-4 beat from Lasting Impression and Brandon Sanders. Well, Jazz 88.3 is a great way to start the workday. Wake up with Bob Stewart every weekday morning. George Dorman has concise news updates, but the focus is on getting your day started with great music instead of a lot of talk. Join Bob and George mornings at 6 on Iowa's Jazz Station. Afternoon Jazz continues. Ron Adkins with you for your afternoon jazz. I've got music on the way from Mark Winkler in his new album, Love Comes First. We're going to start, though, with the first movement of a three-movement suite on Emmett Cohen's new album. It's called Universal Truth. Emmett Cohen on piano for Eternal Glimpse on Jazz 88.3 KCCK.

That jazz from Kirkwood Community College. We are Jazz 88.3 KCCK. Jackson Churchill and Good Question. You're going to hear them live at the Iowa City Jazz Festival coming up on Sunday, July 5th. And they're going to be closing out the festival at 3 p.m. And from this one, we heard Maybe It's Me, Jackson Churchill, and Good Question. And from Mark Winkler, working with Mark Ferber, Grant Geisman, very prominent on this one, Larry Kuntz, and Ricky Woodard as well. We heard Fame Adjacent from his new album, Love Comes First. The great singer and songwriter, a lot of people cover his music, Mr. Mark Winkler. Emmett Cohen before that from Universal Truth, his most recent, just came out this month. Emmett Cohen on piano with Joe Farnsworth on the drums. Let's see, Yasushi Nakamura was doing the bass on this one, and Jeremy Pelt on trumpet. Little help from T-Von Pennicott on tenor saxophone. We heard the first movement of a three-movement suite, and it was called Eternal Glimpse. 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Afternoon Jazz continues. Music from Steve Wilson on saxophone. Joe Locke and Rini Rosnes right up there with him on Enduring Sonance, his new album. And here's a Bill Lee original. It's called How Long on Jazz 88.3 KCCK.

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Benny Carter from his New York Nights release, featuring Chris Neville, Steve Laspina, and Sherman Ferguson, rounding out a quartet with Benny Carter on the alto sax. And from this one, we heard When Lights Are Low, great Kurt Vile tune. Before that, music from Steve Wilson, also on saxophone. Enduring Sonnets is his most recent, featuring Joe Locke on vibes, Renee Rosnes on the piano, Jay Anderson on bass, and Kendrick Scott on the drums. This one from Smoke Sessions Records, and How Long, name of the song from Enduring Sonnets, from Steve Wilson. Good afternoon, Ron Adkins with you for Afternoon Jazz. Great stuff coming up. I've got the really cool new one from Catherine Russell. She is so full of energy on this album. I've got some music from Artemis as well, the headliners of the Iowa City Jazz Festival coming up next weekend. And we're going to start with the Paul Silberglight Trio, featuring Clay Schaub and Devin Drobka. The Stillness of July is the name of their new album, and from it, here's some Rodgers and Hammerstein, Getting to Know You, on Jazz 88.3 KCCK.

Your Jazz Oasis in High Definition, Iowa's Jazz Station, 88.3 KCCK, featuring a nice fun one from Artemis. This was our featured album for October of 2020, their debut album as a all-female supergroup featuring Renee Rosnes on the keys and a host of other incredible notables. They're going to be headlining the Iowa City Jazz Festival coming up. They're at 8 o'clock, July 4th, so they're right before the fireworks. And actually, the fireworks will start when they hit the stage. We're going to hear Renee Rosnes, Ingrid Jensen, Nicole Glover, Noriko Ueda, and Allison Miller. Oh, just an all-star lineup for Artemis. And from this one, we heard Big Top. Before that, music from Catherine Russell, recorded live at the Jazz at Lincoln Center. And just out this month, and You Can't Pull the Wool Over My Eyes, featuring John Eric Kelso doing that fun trumpet solo on this one. Paul Silbergleit on guitar, Clay Schaub on bass, and Devin Drobka on the drums. Getting to Know You, the great Rodgers and Hammerstein tune from their Calligram release, The Stillness of July, the Paul Silbergleit Trio. 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I'm going to see a high of about 78 degrees. Partly cloudy skies tonight with a low of around 60, and for tomorrow, partly sunny skies and a high of 76. Currently at KCCK, we're standing at 79 degrees. As afternoon jazz continues, Michael Dees, about this time last year, came out with an album called City Life, a two-disc set featuring the music of Greg Hill. Disc one is a trio. Disc two is a quintet. We're going to do one from disc two with Michael Dees on trombone, Linda Mahano on bass, Jeff Tane Watts on the drums, Nicole Glover, some more work from her on tenor sax, and Jeffrey Keezer on piano for Lafayette Square on Jazz 88.3 KCCK.

0: with blues, news, and all that jazz. 88.3 KCCK, also at 106.9 FM in Iowa City, Coralville, and North Liberty. From the album Repotted, that was the Jonathan Scales Forkestra, featuring Jonathan Scales on the steel pans. And that was The World Runs on Harnessed Chaos. Great tune. And you'll probably get to hear that from him on July 3rd. He closes out the first night of the Iowa City Jazz Festival, starting at 8 o'clock. And from Michael Dees and his album City Life, the music of Greg Hill. We heard him and his quintet for Lafayette Square. This one from Origin Records, one of two or three albums that Michael Dees put out last year. Very prolific composer, arranger, and performer as well. Good afternoon. Ron Adkins with you for Afternoon Jazz. Clean up your act with George Dorman coming up in just a couple of moments. I've got Judith Owen on the way from her album Suit Yourself. We're going to start our next set with Goodbye Strawberry Hill, the latest release from Sharon Minamoto. What's new this week at the movies, and is it worth seeing? 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
1: The hidden environmental cost of extreme weather panic buying. I'm George Dorman with Clean Up Your Act. Economists have found that U.S. consumers tend to overbuy in a panicked frenzy before major storms, racing to hoard milk, bread, eggs, and canned goods, emptying grocery store shelves in a storm's projected path. That can have major consequences for the planet. Iorella Horn-Muller is a staff writer at GRIST, a nonprofit media organization that covers climate stories. She says people in the U.S. waste a staggering amount of food, around 70 million tons per year, and that's compounded by panic buying before storms.
2: Much of that just ends up in the trash. And then that waste, a lot of that ends up rotting in landfills where it releases methane, which is one of the most powerful greenhouse gases. So we're talking about, you know, a huge kind of climate impact, environmental impact, and also just a consideration of the food that we buy, where does that end up, and what does that mean for our planet?
1: Horn-Muller says the amount of surplus food that ends up in U.S. landfills every year produces the pollution equivalent of nearly five industrial coal plants. I'm George Dorman on 88.3 KCCK.

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0: 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Featuring Etta Jones doing the singing on this one, Gene Ammons and Sonny Stitt. Some more work from them. This is called the Left Bank Encore. It is the songs did make the, for time reasons, did make the first CD of the Live from the Left Bank. And this one also featuring Billy Higgins on drums, Sam Jones on bass, and Cedar Walton on piano. Sonny and Gene both on tenor saxophone. And as I mentioned, Etta Jones singing along on Exactly Like You. No, excuse me, I played Don't Go to Strangers. That's exactly what I played. For recorded at the Famous Ballroom in Baltimore, Maryland on June 24th, 1973. Sponsored by the Left Bank Jazz Society and brought out by Prestige Records. And from Judith Owen and Suit Yourself. From her, we heard Monin, great version of Bobby Timmons' classic. And starting off that set, Sharon Minamoto, Goodbye Strawberry Hill, the name of her most recent, from Cellar Records. And from this one we heard Nenju, Sharon Minamoto, on the piano. Well, every month KCCK calls your attention to a new release we think is especially noteworthy. The KCCK featured album for June is The Brazilian Project by Gabriel Espinoza, now retired after a long stint as Director of Jazz Studies at Central College in Pella. Mr. Espinoza realizes a dream he's had of having his compositions recorded by a small big band made up entirely of Brazilian musicians. The disc was recorded in Rio de Janeiro and features scintillating arrangements by trombonist Rafael Roca and flugelhornist Bruno Santos. Gabriel will present this music at the Iowa City Jazz Festival coming up on July 3rd. That's The Brazilian Project by Gabriel Espinoza on Origin Records, and it's KCCK's featured album for June. And we will hear that a little bit later on in this afternoon. Till then, I've got music from Bela Fleck and the Flecktones, a live one from 1996 coming up. We're going to start, though, with music from Billy Childs from his album Triumvirate. Billy Childs on piano, Matt Penman on bass, and Ari Honig on the drums. Here is Lazy Afternoon on Jazz 88.3 KCCK.

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From Live Art, the live recording from 1996 from Bela Fleck and the Flecktones. Actually, it's a two-CD set featuring two different performances, one in, from 1992 and the other one from 1996. We heard the one from 92 doing a cover of one of his great ones, UFO Tofu, the great jazz banjo player, Bela Fleck and his Flecktones, featuring Howard Levy on harmonica. And Howard Levy has a new ensemble. It's called the Howard Levy Four, and they're going to be performing at the Iowa City Jazz Festival coming up July 4th at 4 p.m. Before that, music from Billy Childs from his album Triumvirate. This one out about a month ago. Billy Childs on piano, Matt Penman on bass, and Ari Honig on the drums for Mack Avenue Records. And from it, we hear Lazy Afternoon from Billy Childs. Good afternoon. Ron Adkins with you for Afternoon Jazz. I hope you're having a fantastic day today. It's kind of nice outside. We'll check the forecast and see how long it stays kind of nice. Got some great music on the way, including Stacy Kent and our Midnight CD for tonight as well. We're going to give you a little preview of that. It's the Helen Sung Big Band from the album Oracles. You get to hear this whole CD tonight at midnight, cover to cover. So set your alarm. Get up and take a listen. 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

Hour Jazz Oasis in High Definition. Iowa's Jazz Station, 88.3 KCCK. From his classic album, Saxophone Colossus, that was Sonny Rollins on the tenor with Tommy Flanagan on piano, Doug Watkins on bass, and Max Roach on the drums. We heard Strode Road, this one from Prestige Records from 1956. Stacey Kent before that, and her new album is called A Time for Love. And one of the standout tunes on this one is simply called As. This one out in May on Naive Records from Stacey Kent. And the Helensung Big Band, our midnight CD tonight. The album is called Oracles, just out this month. And from it, that was Convergence, featuring Helensung on the piano. Invest in KCCK's jazz education and radio programs by donating your car to Iowa's Jazz Station. 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Partly cloudy skies. We're going to see a low of around 60 degrees. Partly sunny skies tomorrow, though, with a high of 76. And again, partly sunny skies. Warmer on Saturday with a high of 82. Currently at KCCK, we're standing at 79 degrees as afternoon jazz continues. Music on the way from Howard Levy and the Howard Levy Four. Some more music from the jazz harmonicist, formerly of Bela Fleck and the Flecktones. This is from a live EP from Chicago. He recorded in Chicago with Chris Siebold on guitar. 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

0: 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Steve Grismore on guitar. You'll get to hear Trio Grismore coming up July 5th at noon at the Iowa City Jazz Festival. This incarnation of the Steve Grismore Trio includes the late, great Sam Salamone on the organ and John Kazillermut on the drums. And from this one, we heard the great standard Take the Coal Train from the album Besame Mucho. And from Live from Chicago, a little four-song EP featuring Howard Levy on harmonica, a little bit of keyboard, a little bit of flute as well. Chris Siebold on guitar, Joshua Ramos on bass, and Louise Erwiling on the drums. This is from their 2023 release, Live from Chicago, and we heard Midway to Midway. And you're going to hear these guys at the Iowa City Jazz Festival as well on July 4th at 4 o'clock in the afternoon. Good afternoon. Ron Adkins with you for Afternoon Jazz. Health in a Heartbeat is on the way. I've got music on the way also from David Bassey from The War Within and Bobby Broom's love letter to his mentor and hero, Sonny Rollins. That's coming up in just a bit. Well, after 20 years on Iowa's jazz station, Craig Kesler has decided to retire. His final show will be July 11th, so please join us in wishing him well and make sure to catch his final shows. And then this week, Craig presents some spectacular selections featuring pianist Horace Parlin on Blue Note, Steeplechase, Enja, Storyville, and other labels. That's the Jazz Corner of the World with Craig Kesler, Saturdays at noon and Monday nights at 6 on Jazz 88.3 KCCK.
1: Here's today's edition of Health in a Heartbeat. Most Americans put health problems wrecking their finances high in the list of things they fret about. It's with good cause. A new national survey shows that more than 31 million Americans borrowed $74 billion, yes, that's with a B, last year to cover health care costs. And what's worse, most of them had health insurance. The findings came from a West Health Gallup survey taken in November 2024 of nearly 3,600 adults in the United States, ages 18 and older. Who was crunched hardest by all this debt? First, it's those under age 50 and families with children. Women from 50 to 64 years old were twice as likely as men to borrow to pay for health care. Black and Hispanic adults borrowed at higher rates than white adults. Roughly 62% of black adults, Hispanic adults, and women said they lose sleep over health care costs. Even those many of us might consider well off aren't immune. Of households surveyed who earn more than $180,000 a year, 40% said they worry. Of households making $120,000, 60% shared similar concerns. What's not to worry about when it comes to health care costs? We all seem to know at least someone who's had a medical episode that left them struggling financially. Medical debt can hurt credit scores, limit our housing options, and job prospects. Of those who had to borrow money to cover health care, 14% borrowed more than $5,000, while 41% borrowed more than $1,000. The rest needed $500 or less. Among the survey's many startling findings, this may be the most telling. Of everyone questioned, only 14% could say they had absolutely no worries about health care costs or medical debt. They are the lucky ones, indeed. This edition of Health in a Heartbeat is brought to you by University of Florida Health and by WUFT-FM. 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

book a stateroom on a cruise. You'll have to unpack and call the cruise off. A little vacation from the blues. Now, considering my depressed condition, for me to make life a little saner, you know, they couldn't have made it any plainer. In fact, it's an absolute no-brainer. I need a vacation.

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We are Jazz 88.3 KCCK. Performing at 2 o'clock on July 4th at the Iowa City Jazz Festival, Mary Louise Knutson from her 2001 release, Call Me When You Get There. And from this one we heard, If You Please, Mary Louise Knutson on the piano with Gordon Johnson on bass, Phil Hay on the drums. And from David Bassey and Stuart Elster on the piano, Luther Hughes on the acoustic bass, and David Bassey singing and playing the drums, I Need a Vacation from the Blues, the Johnny Mandel original from the album The War Within. You might remember Johnny Mandel. He's the one who wrote the theme from MASH. And from Bobby Broom and his album Notes of Thanks. This is, as I mentioned, kind of a love letter to his mentor and musical hero, Sonny Rollins, who just passed away maybe about a month ago. And Bobby Broom was part of the Sonny Rollins ensemble for a couple of stints, at least. Bobby Broom on guitar, Dennis Carroll on bass, and Kobe Watkins on drums. And we heard Doxy, great Sonny Rollins original, from Notes of Thanks. Well, it's easier than ever to enjoy Iowa's Jazz Station on the go. KCCK's mobile app supports both Apple CarPlay and Android Auto, which puts Iowa's Jazz Station front and center on your dashboard for the easiest in-car listening experience. 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Ron Adkins with you for Afternoon Jazz. Funk at 5 coming up a little bit after 5 o'clock. Until then, getting us closer. Music from Juan Carlos Quintero from The Story of Love, his most recent release. Here's one featuring Luis Conte on the timbales. The moon was yellow and the night was young. Juan Carlos Quintero on Jazz 88.3 KCCK.

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With additional service to Johnson County on translator K295 AC, Iowa City. From David Matthews on piano, Michael Moore on bass, Dave Weckel on the drums. They are the Dave Matthews Trio. And that was from the album Manhattan Sunset from Pro Jazz Records. And the lead-off song of this one, a great Cole Porter classic, What Is This Thing Called Love? And from Juan Carlos Quintero, from his May release, called The Story of Love. And from this one, The Moon Was Yellow and The Night Was Young. This one featuring guest artist Luis Conte on the timbales. Juan Carlos Quintero was also the producer of the album as well. Good afternoon, Ron Atkins with you for Afternoon Jazz. Got some great stuff coming up in our next hour. Gabriel Espinoza on our featured album for this month of June. It's called The Brazil Project. And you get to hear him play that album in its entirety live at the Iowa City Jazz Festival coming up next weekend. I've got Russ Spiegel on the way from Timepieces and Noam Lemish. And there's beauty enough in being here. That's all coming up in this next hour. But first, it is time for a little funk at five. And every now and then, I like to dive into some of the groove tunes from Miles Davis. And he had quite a great knack for groove, especially in his later years. He did a lot of funk and worked with such notables as Prince. The name escapes me. George Clinton, other great groove artists as well. And I want to celebrate a little bit of that today. We're going to do one from one of the classic albums of all time, one of my Desert Island Discs, Miles Davis's Bitches Brew. He does one as a tribute to one of his good friends, John McLaughlin. We're going to start with that. Got some other bootleg stuff. Got a little bit of stuff that they resurrected from old recordings that they turned into complete songs. The list goes on and on. I'm only going to have time for a little bit of it. Just going to scratch the surface. And we'll get to some more in a later episode of Funk at Five. But first, John McLaughlin from Bitches Brew, Miles Davis and his funky side on Jazz 88.3 KCCK and Funk at Five.

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Iowa's Jazz Station, 88.3 KCCK. Wrapping up Funk at 5 with Miles Davis and his album Doobop. One of his later ones came out in 1992, and we heard the lead-off song on this one, Mystery. Before that, from the bootleg collection, the bootleg series, Volume 7, and the title of the collection, That's What Happened, 1982 through 1985. It's kind of little bits and bobs and trunk songs that they found from this era. A lot of times he would start a song and then kind of experiment and riff, and then he'd pull tracks to put into another album or another song, and that's what happened here. He had earlier recorded a album called Theme from Jack Johnson, and it was one track for the entire album, and he loved pulling themes out of that and just playing around with them. So he did on this one, Theme from Jack Johnson, including some chunks from his album You're Under Arrest, and a piece called Write Off and Intro. And before that, we heard from the classic album Bitches Brew, the Legacy Edition, which features some of the alternative versions, alternative cuts from this one. And we heard John McLaughlin from Columbia Records, one of his classic albums. They consider one of the five or six albums that kind of changed the way we listen to music. And thus ends Funk at 5, but fear not. Tomorrow, on Friday, we're going to turn around and do it all over again. We're going to make it a little crunchy in honor of the blues for Friday night. So stay tuned for that. 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Partly cloudy skies prevail tonight with a low of around 60. Partly sunny skies tomorrow with a high of 76. And then the warming trend begins on Saturday with partly sunny skies and a high of 82. It gets into the 90s on Sunday and Monday. It sticks around for a little while as well. Currently at KCCK, we are standing at 78 degrees as afternoon jazz continues. I've got music on the way from Elmo Hope. We're going to start with Noam Lemish from his most recent, came out in November, called There's Beauty Enough in Being Here. Noam Lemish on the piano for San Francisco is My Copenhagen on Jazz 88.3 KCCK.

with blues, news, and all that jazz. 88.3 KCCK, also at 106.9 FM in Iowa City, Coralville, and North Liberty. Music from Elmo Hope, along with such notables as Jimmy and Percy Heath, Philly Joe Jones, Blue Mitchell, Hank Mobley, Frank Foster, Paul Chambers, Donald Byrd, and, of course, John Coltrane. This one from the Milestone release called The All-Star Sessions. And from it, we heard La Bertha, recorded in 1956 by the great Orrin Keepnews. And from Noam Lemish on piano, working in a quartet with Nick Frazier on drums, Sundar Viswanathan on the alto sax, and Andrew Downing on the double bass. The album is called There's Beauty Enough in Being Here. It came out in November, and we heard San Francisco is My Copenhagen. Well, KCCK's Hollis Monroe is good company during the workday. Hollis plays your favorite jazz from all eras and turns the show over to you each week with By Request Thursdays, plus Jazz Masters at noon every day. That's Hollis Monroe on Iowa's Jazz Station, 88.3 KCCK. Ron Adkins with you for Afternoon Jazz. Got some Eddie Picard on the way from the album Main Stage. We're going to start, though, with Gabriel Espinoza and the Brazilian Project. This one featuring arrangements by Rafael Roca and Bruno Santos of some of Gabriel Espinoza's great charts that he has composed over the years. He got a all-Brazilian small big band to record them in Rio de Janeiro. Here is Euro 12 on Jazz 88.3 KCCK.

Thank you. Louis Armstrong. We've got one more in this trilogy that we'd like to do. It's an old New Orleans tune, originally called The Gambler's Blues. This is the St. James Infirmary. Here it is.

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We are Jazz 88.3 KCCK. Recorded live at the Opus Concert Cafe for our first Friday jazz gig in September of 2018. KCCK's own Saul Luberoff on the alto sax, Andy Parrott on guitar, Danny Olin on the bass, and Matt Burneman on the drums. Put them all together, they are the Saul Luberoff Quartet. And we heard a little Herbie Hancock, Cantaloupe Island, from that set. And don't forget that Saul Luberoff's Funk Outfit performs July 5th at 1 p.m. at the Iowa City Jazz Festival. Speaking of the Iowa City Jazz Festival, back in 2000, Eddie Picard took the main stage and did an amazing set, including St. James Infirmary. And starting off that set, Gabriel Espinoza with our featured album for this month of June. It's called The Brazilian Project. And this one coming to us from Origin Records, we heard Euro 12, featuring the arrangements of Gabriel Espinoza tunes done by Rafael Roca and Bruno Santos and recorded by a all-Brazilian big band. It's our featured album for this month of June. Well, ever hear a great song on KCCK and miss the title? KCCK's playlist is posted on our website. 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And the Cedar Rapids Public Library Summer Reading Challenge has begun, and all ages are invited to participate. 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Ron Adkins with you for just a few more minutes of afternoon jazz. Peter Huskamp is on the way with your Thursday evening jazz. Stay tuned. He'll be on a little bit after 6 o'clock. Russ Spiegel takes me out today from his album Timepieces. Russ Spiegel on guitar with Tal Cohen on piano, Vince DuPont on bass, and Brandon Lee Lewis on the drums. From this one, here is the title song, Timepiece, on Jazz 88.3 KCCK.

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KCCK weather tonight is partly cloudy with a low around 60. Tomorrow is partly sunny with a high of 76. And it's looking like Saturday will be partly sunny with 82. Sunday will be mostly sunny with a high of 92. And Monday will be mostly sunny with a high of 94. Again, I'm Peter Huskamp with Evening Jazz. You just listened to Chris Hazelton on his new album In Rotation, Brisk Breeze Through the Trees. You're about to hear Knee Body, their song Sleeveless on The Line. I was just talking about this with somebody earlier today, and we both really like Knee Body. We think they're really unique and just a great fun listen. On 88.3 KCCK.

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It'll be on the First Avenue lawn of Brucemore, featuring Selwyn Birchwood, the Janies, and Cedar County Cobras. 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Listen live at midnight tonight. Like I said, that was Mike Ledon's Groover Quartet, consisting of Mike Ledon on the Hammond B3 organ, Eric Alexander on the tenor saxophone, Peter Bearstein on the guitar, and Joe Farnsworth on the drums. Coming up next, you are going to be listening to Count Basie and his orchestra on Basic Basie, Blues in My Heart. But before that, you are going to be listening to Charlie Bird on his album Brazilian Bird with the song That Look You Wear on Jazz 88.3 KCCK.

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You just heard Ben Wolfe on his new album, Anytime After Now, the title piece. With Ben Wolfe on bass, Joel Ross on vibes, Sullivan Fortner on piano, Chris Lewis on tenor saxophone, and Aaron Kimmel on drums, with Aaron Kimmel doing a great drum solo. It says in this CD release that it's full of Pennsylvania wit and soul. Next up, you're going to hear Chris Potter's new release, Alive with Ghosts Today. And on that album, This Earth Would Have No Charms From Me. On Jazz 88.3 KCCK.